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0: Blues Traveler and Run Around. Before that, we heard the Eagles. And Don Henley, he said he didn't know Dolly Parton very well, but he talked about working with her, and he was very fond of her. Now, he released a country album called Cass Country in 2015. 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
18: Here's the updated forecast from 92.7 thevan.com. Chance of rain showers tonight. Otherwise, cloudy skies expected. Lows level off around 69. Cloudy skies expected again tomorrow. Chance of thunderstorms. Daytime highs approaching 83. Slight chance of thunderstorms. Tomorrow night, lows dip down to about 72. Mainly cloudy skies expected. I'm meteorologist Jennifer Wojcicki. Currently 72.
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0: We've got all your favorite songs here on one station. Here's Rod Stewart, Young Turks.

outside is where we want to be this time of year. 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

0: Sticks and Lady. I'm Maria D'Angelo. Thank you so much for hanging out with us this weekend. And if you wanted to see a movie, here's what opened up in theaters yesterday. The sci-fi drama The Dog Stars, the funny horror movie Buddy with Keegan-Michael Key, the rom-com Finding Emily, and for the family, Coyote versus Acme. Yep, Wile E. Coyote is finally fighting back.
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2: Here's the updated forecast from 92.7thevan.com. Chance of rain showers tonight, otherwise cloudy skies expected. Lows dip down to about 69. Cloudy skies expected again tomorrow. Chance of thunderstorms. Daytime highs approaching 82. Slight chance of thunderstorms tomorrow night. Lows dip down to about 72. Mainly cloudy skies expected. I'm meteorologist Derek Height. Right now, it's 70 degrees.
3: 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I'm Brent Allen. Let's find out what happened this week in rock history. This week in 1969, the Beatles were recording what was to be their final album, Abbey Road. It would be the last time all four Beatles were together in the recording studio. This week in 1978, Bruce Springsteen was on the cover of Rolling Stone. In 1990 this week, Stevie Ray Vaughan and Double Trouble played what was their last concert. It was at Alpine Valley in Wisconsin. The next morning, Stevie Ray Vaughan was among those killed in a helicopter crash. And finally, this week in 1994, Jimmy Buffett's seaplane crashed right after takeoff near Nantucket, Massachusetts. The airplane nosed over, and Buffett was able to swim to safety, sustaining only minor injuries. One lucky guy. And there you go. That's what happened this week in rock history on the Lake Shores 92.7 The Van.

from the Prime IV Hydration and Wellness of Holland Studios, where we keep you rocking all weekend long. We are the Lakeshore's 92.7, The Van, WYBN, Saugatuck, Holland.

Don't Fear the Reaper. That's Blue Oyster Cult. I'm Maria Danza. And I tell you what, thanks to the Reaper, it's going to be hard to watch Home Alone 2 this year. More on that coming up.

0: Everybody wants to rule the world. That's Tears for Fears. I'm Maria Danza, and there were a lot of tears in my house when we found out about the passing of both Dolly Parton and Tim Curry. But let's talk about Tim Curry for a second, because every year we watch Home Alone 2, right? And this year it's going to be extra hard because they lost four cast members from that movie in 2026. Started with Catherine O'Hara, who played the mom, of course, Brenda Fricker, who played the Pigeon Lady, Tim Curry, of course, who played Mr. Hector, the concierge, and J.P. Morgan. Now, you may have missed her in here, but she was one of the guest celebrities on the fictional game show Ding Dang Dong. I don't remember that, but yeah, apparently she was. So, yeah, it's going to be the first time I watched Home Alone 2 and cried not from laughing. 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
17: Here's the updated forecast from 92.7, thevan.com. Cloudy skies expected tonight with a chance of rain showers. Lows level off around 69. Cloudy skies expected again tomorrow. Chance of thunderstorms. High temperatures reach up to 82. Mainly cloudy skies expected tomorrow night. Slight chance of thunderstorms. Lows level off around 72. Dry with temps a bit above average Monday and Tuesday and highs in the mid-80s. I'm meteorologist Paul Trombley. Right now, 70.
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0: When I come around, that's Green Day. I'm Maria Danz. And of course, they just released their new movie, Nimrods. And there's a soundtrack that's out too, featuring a brand new Green Day song called I'm Never Gonna RIP. And Mike Dirnt, he is launching the official Mike Dirnt of Green Day Reverb Shop on September 9th. And he's selling career-spanning collections of stage and studio-used bass guitars and amplifiers, tour clothing, stuff like that. And it's all to benefit charity.
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2: Here's the updated forecast from 92.7thevan.com. Chance of rain showers tonight. Otherwise, cloudy skies expected. Lows dip down to about 69. Cloudy skies expected again tomorrow. Chance of thunderstorms. Daytime highs approaching 82. Slight chance of thunderstorms. Tomorrow night, lows dip down to about 72. Mainly cloudy skies expected. I'm meteorologist Jennifer Wojcicki. Currently, it's 70 degrees.
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0: Rolling Stones, it Start Me Up, America and Rush. Before that, I'm Maria Danza, and Geddy Lee said he probably didn't smile for a year before Rush got back on stage. He admitted that both he and Alex Lifeson shared a fear that, well, maybe we can't do this anymore. You know, he said, maybe it's going to be a compromised version of ourselves, and he said we didn't want that. That's why Neil retired. He retired because he refused to show anything but his very best in public. He said, so that's in your head, and that's driving you. He said, and that's why, according to my daughter, I didn't smile for a year and a half before appearing on stage, and hopefully he's smiling big now. 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
17: Here's the updated forecast from 92.7thevan.com. Chance of rain showers tonight, otherwise cloudy skies expected. Lows dip down to about 69. Cloudy skies expected again tomorrow. Chance of thunderstorms. Daytime highs approaching 82. Slight chance of thunderstorms tomorrow night. Lows dip down to about 72. Mainly cloudy skies expected. I'm meteorologist Derek Height. Right now, it's 70 degrees.
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0: The Cranberries and Dreams. I'm Maria Danza. And all right, Harry Potter fans, you know this, right? Harry Potter and the Sorcerer's Stone 25th anniversary is in theaters right now. And it's going to be in theaters for a week until September 3rd. It includes 12 minutes of exclusive, never-before-seen behind-the-scenes footage. And they also say that all 8 films are available to watch in participating theaters during this one-week window.
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2: Here's the updated forecast from 92.7thevan.com. Cloudy skies expected tonight with a chance of rain showers. Lows level off around 69. Cloudy skies expected again tomorrow. Chance of thunderstorms. High temperatures reach up to 82. Mainly cloudy skies expected tomorrow night. Slight chance of thunderstorms. Lows level off around 72. Dry with temps a bit above average Monday and Tuesday and highs in the mid-80s. I'm meteorologist Paul Trombley. Currently 70.
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3: Here's the updated forecast from 92.7 thevan.com. Chance of rain showers overnight. Otherwise, cloudy skies expected. Lows dip down to about 68. Cloudy skies expected again Sunday. Chance for storms. Daytime highs approaching 82. Slight chance for storms. Sunday night, lows dip down to about 72. Mainly cloudy skies expected. I'm meteorologist Jennifer Wojcicki. Currently 70.
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0: Day after day, that is Badfinger. I love it. I'm Maria Danza. Thank you so much for hanging out with us. And, well, there's three more Sundays until the 2026 NFL regular season, okay? So there's August 30th, obviously. Then we have September 6th. And then opening Sunday is September 13th. Now, the season officially kicks off a few days before that on Thursday, September 10th. But nope, in a couple of weeks, we'll be watching a full Sunday of football.
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2: Here's the updated forecast from 92.7thevan.com. Chance for showers overnight, otherwise cloudy skies. Lows dip down to about 69. Overcast skies again Sunday. Chance of thunderstorms. High temperatures reach up to 82. Slight chance of thunderstorms Sunday night. Lows dip down to about 72. Mainly cloudy skies expected. I'm meteorologist Derek Height. Currently 70.
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Thanks for spending it with us. From the Prime IV Hydration and Wellness of Holland Studios, we are the Lakeshore's 92.7 The Van, WYVN, Saugatuck, Holland.

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0: There's all 30 of them, and Dog Stars came in at number 14. But here's the top five from 5 to 1. At number 5, Thelma and Louise. Then The Martian, Gladiator, Blade Runner. And, of course, at number 1, Game Over, Dude, Alien.
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13: Here's the updated forecast from 92.7thevan.com. Chance of rain showers overnight, otherwise cloudy skies. Lows around 69. Overcast Sunday. Chance of thunderstorms. High temperatures reach up to 82. Mainly cloudy skies expected Sunday night. Slight chance of thunderstorms. Lows around 72. Dry with temps a bit above average Monday and Tuesday and highs in the mid-80s. I'm meteorologist Paul Trombley. Currently 68.
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0: When it comes to the best music ever made, you've come to the right place. Here's Journey.

Learning to Fly. That's Tom Petty. I'm Maria Danza. And Ridley Scott's latest movie is in theaters this weekend, The Dog Stars. And they have ranked all of his movies.

0: The Rolling Stones and Harlem Shuffle. I'm Maria Danza, and I can't believe next weekend is Labor Day weekend already, and you're going to see lots of great deals out there, lots of big sales and all that kind of stuff. But remember, always shop local first. Our local merchants, they want to do business with us too, and they have a lot of great deals going on, so check them out before you go anywhere else.
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0: Stay with me. That is Rod Stewart, I'm Maria Danza, and he is one of many artists paying tribute to Dolly Parton. And he said he was absolutely floored by Dolly's passing. And he said that it feels colder now that our Dolly has gone. And a lot of friends and families and colleagues, they want September 25th to be Dolly Parton Day, 9-5. And I think it's a great idea. And that's going to do it for me. Thank you for listening. Enjoy the rest of your weekend.
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2: Here's the updated forecast from 92.7thevan.com. Chance of rain showers overnight, otherwise overcast skies. Lows level off around 68. Cloudy skies expected Sunday, chance of thunderstorms. Daytime highs approaching 82. Slight chance of thunderstorms Sunday night, lows dip down to about 72. Mainly cloudy skies expected. I'm meteorologist Jennifer Wojcicki. Right now, 68.
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0: Van Halen. So here's some harmless secrets husbands keep from their wives. Pretending to understand something they really don't. How much they would enjoy getting small compliments. They don't want to let the wife know that. How they really haven't forgotten to do the chores. And hiding stuff they don't want to be made fun of. I can feel that.
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8: Here's the updated forecast from 92.7thevan.com. Cloudy skies expected overnight with a chance of rain showers. Lows dip down to about 68. Cloudy skies expected again Sunday. Chance of thunderstorms. High temperatures reach up to 82. Slight chance of thunderstorms Sunday night. Lows dip down to about 72. Mainly cloudy skies expected. I'm meteorologist Derek Height. Right now, 68.
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0: Hey, it's Marty. Thank you for sharing your weekend with us with John Mellencamp.

0: Kenny Loggins. Hey, it's Marty. So what's it called when the person you had, you know, ghosted you suddenly reaches out and acts like nothing happened? That's referred to as zombieing. And a zombie is the only thing worse than a ghost in dating. Now, there's one appropriate response, according to experts, and that's no response at all. You save yourself the heartache and block their number immediately.
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0: That is you too. Hey, it's Marty. So do you avoid giving money to the homeless people because you think they're going to take it and spend it on drugs or alcohol? Well, that's not the case. Yes. Most people think that when you do that, that's what's going to happen. But research says, no, that's not really the case. You're not going to spend it on that.
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2: Here's the updated forecast from 92.7thevan.com. Lows level off around 68 overnight under overcast skies with a chance of rain showers. Cloudy skies expected Sunday. Chance for storms. Daytime highs approaching 82. Mainly cloudy skies expected Sunday night. Slight chance of thunderstorms. Lows dip down to about 72. Temperatures a bit above average Monday and Tuesday with highs in the mid-80s. I'm meteorologist Paul Trombley. Currently 70.
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17: Here's the updated forecast from 927thevan.com. Chance of rain showers overnight. Otherwise, cloudy skies expected. Lows dip down to about 68. Cloudy skies expected again Sunday. Chance for storms. Daytime highs approaching 82. Mainly cloudy skies expected Sunday night. Slight chance for storms. Lows dip down to about 72. I'm meteorologist Jennifer Wojcicki. Currently, it's 68 degrees.
18: 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I'm Brent Allen. Let's find out what happened this week in rock history. This week in 1969, the Beatles were recording what was to be their final album, Abbey Road. It would be the last time all four Beatles were together in the recording studio. This week in 1978, Bruce Springsteen was on the cover of Rolling Stone. In 1990 this week, Stevie Ray Vaughan and Double Trouble played what was their last concert. It was at Alpine Valley in Wisconsin. The next morning, Stevie Ray Vaughan was among those killed in a helicopter crash. And finally, this week in 1994, Jimmy Buffett's seaplane crashed right after takeoff near Nantucket, Massachusetts. The airplane nosed over, and Buffett was able to swim to safety, sustaining only minor injuries. One lucky guy. And there you go. That's what happened this week in rock history on the Lake Shores 92.7 The Van.
0: Hey, it's Marty. Thank you for having us on with George Michael and Faith.

0: That is Genesis. It's Marty. So we've heard of alpha man, but alpha women, do they exist? Yes. They're strong and successful. They embrace your leadership skills and confidently navigate both their personal and professional life. She's assertive, ambitious, and self-reliant. That is what you call an alpha woman. Yes, they are out there.
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0: Jefferson Starship. It's Marty. So how addicted are you to your phone? Here's a simple test. 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
2: Here's the updated forecast from 92.7thevan.com. Cloudy skies expected overnight with the chance of rain showers. Lows level off around 68. Cloudy skies expected again Sunday. Chance of thunderstorms. High temperatures reach up to 82. Slight chance of thunderstorms Sunday night. Lows dip down to about 72. Mainly cloudy skies expected. I'm meteorologist Derek Height. Currently 68.
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0: Spin Doctors. Hey, it's Marty. So insomnia, real pain in the butt, right? 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Do you know insomnia was found to increase the risk of hemorrhoids by up to 23%?
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13: Here's the updated forecast from 92.7, thevan.com. Lows level off around 68 overnight under overcast skies with a chance of rain showers. Cloudy skies expected Sunday. Chance for storms. Daytime highs approaching 82. Mainly cloudy skies expected Sunday night. Slight chance of thunderstorms. Lows dip down to about 72. Temperatures a bit above average Monday and Tuesday with highs in the mid-80s. I'm meteorologist Paul Trombley. Right now, it's 68 degrees.
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0: Daryl Hall and John Oates, you're listening to Marty. So everyone wonder what the moon smells like? No, it's not cheese. They say the moon smells like gunpowder. That's what they say, according to the astronauts who've been there.
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0: Outside is where we want to be this time of the year, right? 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

0: Brownsville Station. You're listening to Marty. So koalas have fingerprints almost identical to humans, apparently. So identical that they've confused some crime scene investigators. Imagine trying to solve a case and realize it might be the Australian koala as the suspect.
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2: Here's the updated forecast from 92.7thevan.com. Cloudy overnight with a chance for showers. Lows around 68. Cloudy skies Sunday. Chance of thunderstorms. High of 81. Slight chance of thunderstorms Sunday night. Lows around 71. Overcast skies. Temps a bit above average Monday and Tuesday with highs in the mid-80s. Storms possible both days. I'm meteorologist Jennifer Wojcicki. Right now, 68.
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0: Bob Seger, Shakedown. You're listening to Marty. So, ladies, do you like to go to bridal showers or baby showers? In reality, 61% of women who took a survey said no. 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
16: Lows dip down to about 68 overnight under overcast skies with a chance for showers. Cloudy skies expected again Sunday, chance for storms. High temperatures reach up to 81. Cloudy skies expected Sunday night. Slight chance of thunderstorms. Lows dip down to about 71. I'm meteorologist Derek Height. Currently, it's 68 degrees.
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0: Hey, it's Marty. Thank you for having us on. Here's Police.

0: Hey, this is Pat Benatar. You're listening to Marty. 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No. Avoid them. The eyes of the potato are just buds that grow into potato plants. They may contain too much of the neurotoxin that occurs naturally in many plants. So they say don't do that.
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0: Jesus Jones right here, right now. You're listening to Marty. So how do you know if a guy's into you? He brags about himself. If a man laundry lists his finer points, it's usually a desperate ploy to win you over, right? And be in the favor of winning you over.
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2: Here's the updated forecast from 92.7thevan.com. Lows level off around 68 overnight under overcast skies with a chance of rain showers. Overcast skies again Sunday, chance of thunderstorms. Daytime highs approaching 81, slight chance for storms. Sunday night, lows around 71 overcast. Temps above average Monday and Tuesday with highs in the mid-80s. Storms both days. I'm meteorologist Paul Trombley. Right now, 68.
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0: This is your weekend. Thanks for spending it with us. From the Prime IV Hydration and Wellness of Holland Studios, we are the Lakeshore's 92.7 The Van, WYVN, Saugatuck Holland.
1: 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In the newsroom, I'm Gary Stevens.
2: Ottawa County Clerk, Register of Deeds, Justin Roebuck on the other side of our table this morning. Justin, good morning. Hope all is well.
3: Yeah, it's good to see you. Thanks, Gary.
2: As I'd like to say, it's also good to be seen. Let me put on the other hat. Register of Deeds. It was a topic, an aspect of which, when Bob Janetsky was with us, he mentioned this, so I'm going to bring it up with you. And that is the fraud alert program that your office provides. And it's sort of like, look, this is a good time to remind people about it, because we've had some instances where we've had some attempts of, as I like to say, getting the widow's farm, yeah. The wrestlers in the old cowboy movies.
3: That's right.
2: It's not a little bit more high tech than that, but this fraud alert will prevent people from having their property basically taken out from under them.
3: Yeah, it's one of those really simple things. It's completely free. And it's one of those simple things that you can do that I equate it to almost like a credit check. You know, it's always a good idea every once in a while to check your credit, you know, and make sure that, you know, and obviously your bank will alert you if someone has actually, you know, used your credit card or something like that. So it's a very similar process with your property. So if you have property in Ottawa County, you can go to miottawa.org/ROD and sign up for free to be notified if ever there is any document that's recorded pertaining to your property or with your name. And so that's a really crucial thing. Obviously, a lot of us have different life events that, you know, even if you own the same house, maybe you've refinanced your home or you paid off a mortgage or something like that. It'll notify you of that. But then what it'll also do is notify you if anyone else records anything on your property that would essentially what we call cloud your chain of title. You know, it's really important when you go to sell your home or borrow money against your home to have a clear chain of title. So the title companies that and the lenders will look back through the history of your property to determine exactly, okay, there's no money owed. The rightful ownership of the property has been maintained. And that's really what Property Fraud Alert does, is allows you to have like that first look and make sure that if something were to happen, that you can immediately fight that. And we can obviously help homeowners do that as well.
2: In what ways? What can the Register of Deeds office do?
3: Yeah.
2: And what can not the Register of Deeds office do?
3: Great question. Because, you know, unfortunately, the law is limiting in terms of what... ultimately, it's almost like what I would call a passive process, right? The victim in this situation, a homeowner or property owner, ultimately has to sort of prove in a court that they were the victim. And it's almost a reverse of any other situation. And so that's where I think we do need some legislative change. So what happens if somebody were to, for example, you know, I decided to record a quitclaim deed saying that you sold me or paid for property for $10. And the law stipulates that, you know, we don't do an investigation to ensure that that transaction happened. In fact, the law stipulates we can't. We literally just record your document as long as it meets statutory requirements. And so if I were to do that to you, you would literally have to take me to court and pay a $175 filing fee. And it's a civil procedure where a judge would actually hear the case and then issue an order telling the Register of Deeds office to say, nope, we need you to take that off the public record. So, and the law basically hasn't changed in this process since the 1500s in England, you know, and that's where it's a real struggle. I think some of the things that we could proactively be doing better For example, one of the things would be to not charge the victim of a crime like this to go before a judge. So you're not having to pay out of pocket to go through the court system to get this adjudicated. Now, our court system has been phenomenal here in Ottawa County with addressing issues like this quickly, because you obviously do want it to get solved quickly. But even so, it would be great if we had a statutory ability to say to the victims of crimes like this, hey, you don't have to pay. The other thing I am very interested in is legislation that would require a photo ID anytime you record a document transferring property. That is simple. That is one small deterrent, a tool in a toolbox of a lot of different things that we can use. But if I'm having to actually show my photo ID, who I am, in front of somebody, or even electronically, there are secure ways we can do that electronically with recording property transfers. That is one deterrent, and it also helps us to catch somebody in the event that, you know, they fraudulently do that. So I think there are ways that we can do this better, but property fraud alerts is a simple and free first step in making sure that you can at least have that pre-notification.
2: Before we talk about how people can sign up for this, your suggestion about photo ID, what happens if it is a entity instead of an individual seeking to get the property?
3: Sure. I mean, and we have these cases, you know, for example, you know, a lot of property is recorded in the name of a trust or an LLC. But there's always an agent, right? So there's always a human involved at some level. So the human agent would have to show ID and verify that information. And that would have to be transparent on the documentation that this is, you know, John Doe is the agent of this LLC. And then, you know, we could proceed that way. And other states are doing this. It's just surprising how long it's taken for this to catch hold. But there are a few states already that are doing this. Florida and Texas, which are two big states and states with a lot of property transfer happening. And so I'm encouraged by that. We're kind of pushing for that on our end, and hopefully we'll see that happen in the legislature.
2: I think both of those states, is especially with Florida, this perception, a lot of property transferring because it is a vacation spot.
3: Yeah.
2: People are buying second homes in that. And Texas, of course, being a little bit more of a welcoming area for people to move to of no income taxes and stuff like that.
3: Yeah, good point. And, you know, in Florida's case, too, the oftentimes the vacation properties, the properties you're not living at, your main home, you know, if you have an additional property, that's the kind of things that these people look for, right? So they're looking to potentially, you know, use properties that are not consistently occupied. That makes it easier. And so we have a lot of those in Ottawa County, too, right? And we want to make sure that people are protected.
2: All right. How can people sign up for this property fraud alert?
3: Yeah, absolutely. MIOttawa.org/ROD is the easiest way to sign up. And you can actually even give us a call at 616-994-4531. And we can get you signed up that way as well. But it's super easy. You just enter your information. We'll give you a call, an email, a text, whatever, however you want to be communicated with. If we have a document that comes in your name with your property.
2: And it is a free service. It's not, there's no fee involved.
3: Yeah. Yep. It's a completely free service.
2: All right.
3: We have over 14,000 people signed up. We'd love for you to be one of them.
2: Okay. You have 14,000, let's say, property owners that have signed up. Dare I ask? Okay, I dare ask. What percentage of property owners in the county is that?
3: It's actually a great question, and I do not know.
2: That's why I figured this was
3: a tough question to figure out, because obviously there's I can get the information on the number of parcels we have. It's a small percentage, ultimately.
2: Mm-hmm.
3: We have a lot of parcels.
2: Okay, that's maybe a fair question.
3: But, of course, we have a lot of people that own more than one parcel property, or mm-hmm. a lot of entities as well. So,
2: but how many parcels are protected this way?
3: That's a good question. Out of the 1,400 or 14,000, You know, we want to grow that number. Absolutely. I think it's really critical for us to do that. But I'll have to let you know.
2: Okay.
3: It's a good,
2: Don't need to bring it back. I'm not going to write a new story on it.
3: I'll like shoot that. You an email, though. And see what I find out.
2: Just a curious question. Whenever we talk about register of deeds, we tend to talk about property fraud alert. But that's not the only thing the register of deeds office does it?
3: Yeah. No, not really. Not at all, actually.
2: I mean, the other thing we would talk about is weddings. Yeah. Marriage license. So, I mean, those are the only two things that people would maybe associate the office, but there's some other things that the register of deeds is I think, legally required to handle.
3: Well, on the register of deeds side, you know, the job number one for us is to put on public record every single

0: electronically. So we have all of the scanned images of our original plats, recordings of property dating back to 1837 when Ottawa County and Michigan first became an entity officially as a state. And all of that information is stored in multiple locations. So we have off-site storage where we have physical retention of microfilm. We also have cloud storage of this. So, you know, these records are hugely valuable, and we would never want to lose the historical record because, again, you know, if you go to buy a house today and borrow money on it, the title company that insures that property and that insures that mortgage is looking back to the very beginning to say, is this property owned by the right person? And is this chain of title, we call it that chain of title, is that accurate through the very beginning for when the house was built or the property was first parceled out? And does anyone else owe money on it? Are there any taxes that are owed on it? So there's a lot, millions of records with regard to our property. And that's a that's job number one for us at the Register of Deeds.
1: Now, does the Register of Deeds handle property that is owned by the citizens of the county or the citizens of a municipality, i.e., is there a deed to Windmill Island Gardens?
0: Yeah, absolutely there is. Yeah, and that's kind of the cool stuff. I mean, I'm a total nerd for this stuff, but you can go back and find, you know, the beautiful handwritten deeds and indentures, you know, for the Vandeleister property in Holland, right? And for so many things that are just really interesting. I happen a weird fact. We live in downtown Zeeland, and we own the house that Howard Miller raised his kids in. So the Howard Miller Clock Company is a couple blocks from our house. And it was so cool to go back and look at these, you know, documents signed in the 1920s by Howard Miller when he first purchased
1: our
0: house.
1: Saying, that's a private property. I'm just saying,
0: Public property as well.
1: Is there a deed for, say, the Idaho Explorers Trail?
0: Yeah, I mean, that is technically owned by and deeded to the county. Mm-hmm. So the county obviously owns a lot of property through the park systems and other properties that we own. But yeah, exactly, okay, public and private entities.
1: Just asking a question, curious.
0: Good question, yeah. That one, at least I do know the answer.
1: All right. As always, Justin Robick, thank you very much for spending some time with us.
0: It's great to be with you, Gary. Thank you.
2: And that's Perspectives for this week. From the newsroom, I'm Gary Stevens. Thank you very much for listening. And join us again next week at this time for more Perspectives.

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The Summer Wake Up with Brent Allen to win prizes and, of course, loads of the best music you'll find anywhere, right? 92.7 The Van, 92.7TheVan.com.

0: Any money. Hey, Smarty. So here's a surefire flirting act that works to attract men. When you smile, and smile genuinely, right, and lock eyes with a guy, he finds your face much more attractive than if you looked at him without smiling, according to study.
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3: Here's the updated forecast from 92.7 thevan.com. Chance for storms today, otherwise cloudy, highs around 81. Cloudy skies again tonight, slight chance for storms, lows around 71, high of 84, tomorrow chance of thunderstorms. Daytime highs approaching 85 Tuesday with a slight chance of thunderstorms. 86, partly cloudy skies Wednesday. I'm meteorologist Jennifer Wojcicki. Right now, 66.
0: Hey, it's Marty. Thank you so much for having us on with John Cafferty.

0: That is Motels. You're listening to Marty. So if you want to be happy, repot your houseplants. Yes, bacteria normally found in soil activates a group of brain cells that will generate joy-producing serotonin. And this is all according to research that was done out of Great Britain.
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0: That is Bryan Adams, and everything I do it for you. All right, it's Marty making tracks out of here. Hope you enjoy the rest of your weekend. And do me a favor and just keep us involved all weekend long. We appreciate you.
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11: Here's the updated forecast from 92.7thevan.com. Chance for storms today, otherwise cloudy skies expected. High temperatures reach up to 81. Overcast skies again tonight. Slight chance of thunderstorms. Lowest level off around 71. Cloudy tomorrow. Chance for storms, 84. High of 85 Tuesday with a slight chance for storms. 86, partly cloudy Wednesday. I'm meteorologist Derek Height. Right now, 66.
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13: You're cruising along with Jackson Beckham and Kenny Loggins. I'm All Right.

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0: Old Boss Skaggs doing the Lido Shuffle. Jackson Beckham here. Make sure you set your coffee maker at the same time as your alarm. Smelling coffee when you wake up makes you perform better all day. Makes your brain work more effectively. The smell of coffee doesn't matter whether there's caffeine or not. Smell that coffee right when you're waking up and you'll have a better day.
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2: Here's the updated forecast from 92.7thevan.com. Cloudy skies expected today with a chance of thunderstorms. Daytime highs approaching 81. Overcast skies again tonight. Slight chance of thunderstorms. Lows level off around 71. Chance for storms tomorrow. Daytime highs approaching 84. Temps above average Tuesday and Wednesday with highs in the mid-80s. Slight chance for storms Tuesday. I'm meteorologist Paul Trombley. Right now, it's 66 degrees.
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0: morning, Saugatuck. Good morning, Douglas.
1: Good morning, Fenville. And good morning to everyone who's either enjoying a quiet Sunday morning or trying to figure out why you woke up at 6:30, even though you don't have anywhere to be. I seem to do that every day, especially when I want to sleep in.
2: Of course, that's always when you get up early.
1: Right, exactly. Welcome to Saugatuck on Sunday on 92.7 The Van, y'all, broadcasting live from our little studio overlooking the corner of Hoffman and Butler Street here in beautiful downtown Saugatuck. I'm Gregory Muncy, and I'm glad you decided to spend part of your Sunday morning with us. We had to start the show off with a little Dolly.
2: I love it.
1: We love our Dolly, don't we?
2: Mm-hmm.
1: Yeah, and that was a good idea, CJ.
2: Yes, CJ.
1: Well, we've reached the last Sunday of August. Here we are. The days are getting a little shorter, if you've noticed. It's dark outside now. It seems normal because usually it is dark this early.
2: Yeah, correct.
1: The mornings are getting a little cooler, which I don't mind. And somewhere in West Michigan, there's a kid looking at a backpack thinking, what do you mean summer's over? What do you mean it's over?
2: Yeah, fortunately true.
1: Little rugrats are back where they belong.
2: Good. Send them back.
1: Meanwhile, parents have suddenly become very, very interested, you know, in school supply sales, you know. you can always tell it's almost back to school season. When the beach towels are finally getting washed, right? The flip-flops are starting to disappear, and every parent in America has a certain aura of peace and a little sigh of relief. As well as our vacation towns. You can tell it's a little bit more quiet, but it hasn't stopped the business. It was busy this weekend.
2: It was.
1: Unbelievable.
2: It drove me over the bridge this weekend. couldn't come this way because it was a little too busy for me this weekend.
1: So right. Julie was on the show, and she coined the phrase, exhausted.
2: I heard that, and I love it.
1: Good job,
2: Julie.
1: I think that's great. Now, before we get in today's show, let's thank the businesses that help make this circus possible every Sunday morning. The Interurban Transit Authority, it's the easiest way to get around the lakeshore. Friendly drivers, dependable service, and unlike your brother-in-law, they'll never tell you 17 different ways you should have gotten there.
2: I like that.
1: Back to the Fuchsia Flower Shop, because nothing says, I was thinking about you, quite like fresh flowers. And gentlemen, here's a free tip. Buying flowers before you're in trouble is called planning. Buying them after you're in trouble is called damage control. So, you know, if you know you're going to get in trouble, you know, buy the flowers first.
2: That seems a little diabolical.
1: It does. Also, want to thank Lucia's World Emporium. And I'll tell you, every time I walk into Lucia's, I tell myself, I'm just looking.
2: Oh, boy.
1: I did that the other day. 20 minutes later, I'm carrying a handmade scarf, imported chocolate, a decorative bowl, and something carved of wood that I can't explain what it is, but I absolutely had to have it. Also, Capizzo Art Gallery, one of the places that reminds us why Saugatuck has been an art destination for generations. Whether you're a serious collector or someone who just likes looking at beautiful things, you'll leave inspired and wondering why your stick figures never turned out that good. Also, of course, Mill Pond Realty. Laura was walking back from dinner. She likes to walk, you know, here in town, and had a couple minutes talking to her, getting caught up. You know, they're helping people find homes where every weekend feels like vacation. Mm-hmm. They're in the business of selling houses, but I think they're really in the business of making people smile. Now, here's what's coming up this morning.
2: Okay.
1: Are you ready?
2: I'm ready.
1: At 7:30, we are going to visit with Ashley. Or I'm sorry. We've got a lot of Ashleys on the show, by the way. I've got to keep up. 7:30, we're going to meet Ashley Anderson and Ashley Druger from Rivara Boutique Assisted Living Care.
2: Okay.
1: That's new here in Saugatuck.
2: Oh.
1: What is it?
2: I don't know.
1: Well, you'll have to stay tuned.
2: I will.
1: We'll also, at the 8 o'clock hour, we'll welcome Adam Wurst and David Lincoln from the Lakeshore Community Chorus.
2: Nice.
1: They've got some concerts coming up.
2: Mm-hmm.
1: And those are the folks that love to sing. I admire people like that. I really do. Because, you know, I break into song in every grocery store.
2: Oh, boy.
1: You know, when that Barry Manilow tune is coming on, I'm singing along right with it. But and then people slowly back their carts away.
2: I missed that when I ran into you at Lake Vista.
1: Yeah, yeah. Finally, we're going to visit with Ashley Siebelink and Alec Pateliner, and we're going to talk about the upcoming Art Coast Food and Wine Festival.
2: Fancy, fancy.
1: Yeah, fancy, fancy. I guess they're selling tickets, and,
2: great.
1: And it's going to be quite a busy event.
2: Great.
1: So looking forward to that. It's an event that's something for everybody. Art, food, wine, basically all the things that make adults say, let's stay for just one more hour, shall we? Who's that talking in the back? That's my co-host. Let's get that disco ball down. She's the Allegan County Director of Finance, which means numbers are basically her love language.
2: Sure.
1: Most people see a spreadsheet and immediately need a nap.
2: Yes, that's
1: Jennifer
2: true,
1: sees
2: too.
1: One and gets excited.
2: That's right.
1: She'll say things like, look how nicely those columns line up. Nobody's ever said that sentence except for her,
2: that's
1: Jennifer.
2: That's probably true.
1: I'm convinced she organizes her sock drawer by fiscal quarter. If her grocery receipt doesn't balance to the penny, she's probably called customer service before she even leaves the parking lot.
2: Yeah. Guilty.
1: She's also one of the nicest people you'll ever meet, but don't ever challenge her to split a dinner bill.
2: No.
1: Because she'll have everyone's tax tip and total figured out before a waitress comes back with a check. Welcome to the show, Jennifer Ludwig.
2: Hi, good morning. Thank you for having me.
1: Thanks for keeping us all financially accountable.
2: You're welcome. That's
1: at least for the next 2 hours.
2: Yes, anyways.
1: Whether you're enjoying your morning coffee, walking the dog, making pancakes, or pretending not to hear your kids asking if they really have to go back to school, we are so glad you're with us. I'm Gregory Muncy. She's Jennifer Ludwig.
2: Yep.
1: This is Saugatuck on Sunday on 92.7 The Van. We're your weekly celebration of people, businesses, nonprofits, events, and personalities that make Michigan's West Coast the best place to spend on a Sunday morning.
2: Yes.
1: Well, let's have some fun, shall
2: okay,
1: we?
2: Okay, yes.
1: Shall we?
2: I love the intro.
1: Thank you.
2: Dolly, in my mind, Dolly is not dead because angels don't die.
1: That's
2: love
1: great.
2: Dolly.
1: Same
2: love
1: here.
2: Her.
1: Oh, I do too. Ugh. I think we all did.
2: Yeah.
1: She's the perfect American story.
2: Yes, she is.
1: Like Oprah Winfrey, like so many people that rose up from bad situations. And it's the great thing about this country. I think a lot of people forget that you can rise from in a bad place that you don't want to be. You do have more opportunity to do that in this country than anywhere in the world.
2: Yeah.
1: And I think a lot of us forget that. So welcome to the show, Jennifer.
2: Thank you very much.
1: How was your week?
2: My week was busy, but good, yeah.
1: Uh-huh.
2: Entering into the final month of getting the budget for the county set, so it's a
1: hectic time. When does your fiscal year start?
2: We're a calendar, but we aim for an October approval date for our budget.
1: Right.
2: That just gives us
1: plenty of time to make adjustments.
2: If there's an emergency that pops up between now and the end of the year, we can accommodate that.
1: All could happen.
2: Very true.
1: Yeah.
2: So we're aiming for an October approval.
1: Mm-hmm.
2: So we're in the final stretch right now. So
1: we were talking about running into each other at the grocery store.
2: We did.
1: I ran into Mindy Trafman.
2: Oh, nice.
1: I love me some Mindy.
2: Did she bring you some food?
1: Yeah, she had wine.
2: Oh,
1: they were doing
2: nice.
1: Wine samples at the grocery store.
2: Oh.
1: I know. Well, you know, she does those cooking classes at Lulu Cadu.
2: Mm-hmm.
1: And she's telling me how much she loves doing that now.
2: Good, good.
1: She was introducing some really fancy wines.
2: Oh, and, at the grocery store.
1: I know.
2: Wow.
1: I know. So I walked by her several times. I brought a wig with me, a mustache.
2: You came prepared.
1: Oh, hi. What's going on here? What do you call this? Wine?
2: Never had it before.
1: Never had it before. She had some cheese there and, some other things. And I did buy some of the cheese that she had.
2: Oh.
1: I'm not much of a wine drinker.
2: Yeah, me neither.
1: Yeah, but maybe at a nice dinner once in a while.
2: Yeah.
1: But she did have this cheese, this sharp cheddar cheese.
2: Ooh.
1: I can't remember the name of it, but I like a good aged white cheddar.
2: I love all cheese.
1: Yeah, that's true. Oh, that's true. So. She also had a brie that she was trying to feed me, and I was like more interested in that cheddar. But it was good. So she was helping out there for the day.
2: This is good news. I'm going to travel and get some samples.
1: It was really, really fun. Had a very busy week. Yesterday I did a wedding on a boat.
2: Oh, nice.
1: Which was really neat. Nice. Over at Sargent Marina.
2: Okay.
1: Was
2: it stationary or did they like go out?
1: They had it right on the boat. They had the chairs sitting out.
2: I got you. So it was docked and then.
1: Right. Correct. It was docked in. And I made garlands to decorate the boat. And then, of course, her bouquet. So
2: beautiful.
1: And, yeah, it turned out really nice. Yeah. But the week before that, I don't know if you saw on, I shared some pictures and so did Jean. We had quite the project. Yes. We had a proposal.
2: Yeah.
1: A proposal that we performed or decorated facilitated.
2: Set the scene for?
1: At the beach. Mm-hmm. And it was huge.
2: Beautiful, though. I saw the photos.
1: There were 4-foot trays that were about 3 feet high of everything you can think of, all white.
2: Mm-hmm,
1: and we had snapdragons, we had cremones, we had beautiful roses, so these gorgeous roses that we were able to get. And then, of course, white hydrangea. Mm-hmm. And it was just trays that were spread out. There were 4 4-foot trays and then 2 3-foot trays where we created kind of like a heart shape.
2: Oh, yeah.
1: And then we had candles at the end. So we had to use battery operated candles because of the wind and just to make sure.
2: Yeah.
1: And it was quite the job.
2: That would have been could be tragedy otherwise.
1: Yeah. And
2: local man sets Oval Beach on fire.
1: Right. Right, exactly. Yeah. Gregory Munsey burned down the beach.
2: Exactly.
1: but it turned out absolutely wonderful.
2: Good.
1: The gentleman that hired us was very, very happy.
2: Good.
1: And she said yes.
2: Well, I would hope so, because I can't imagine that came cheaply.
1: No, it did not. Yeah. And a lot of it was labor because we did it at the Douglas Beach. I called the city manager first to make sure that we could do it.
2: Mm-hmm.
1: And it was about a 1-hour event, so we had to take up and down those stairs.
2: Oh, boy.
1: Oh,
2: yeah.
1: I'm telling you, we were exhausted.
2: I bet.
1: Jean and I were just
2: exhausted.
1: You got
2: your workout that day.
1: And we did. And then we had to go back. We went to the Cove.
2: Oh, nice.
1: We had a couple little cocktails.
2: Nice.
1: And then after the ceremony, we waited about an hour or so until the photographer called us. And then we went back and brought it all back up.
2: Bring it back.
1: Yeah, I know. And so it's funny because they didn't want the flowers.
2: That's tragedy right there.
1: Right. So. Wow.

0: tearing up the roads. Mm. The place where my little building was is becoming this multi-unit building now, with condos upstairs, shopping downstairs. Yeah.
1: That seems to be the footprint.
0: And but some of my old haunts are still there, like the Red Eye Coffee House that was there back then, and our version of the sandbar, which is there, is called Steamers.
1: And
0: then, of course,
1: kind of a weird name, but
0: But really sad. The version of Phil's there was a beautiful old pub with a wonderful woodwork, and it had like a fireplace alcove, and it had like the oil paintings all over the walls and everything. It was just absolutely beautiful, and I was sitting there talking to the locals and found out that all those oil paintings, they weren't taking care of them. And they started getting moldy.
1: Oh, no.
0: Oh, in the walls, they had the wainscoting. It's all boarded up now. They're tearing it all apart and making it into something new.
1: I'm sorry to hear that.
0: It was so sad. Yeah. It was absolutely beautiful in there. I guess, they didn't take good care of it. So the owners that were there, the owners that were there when I lived there, I befriended. It's always good to befriend the owners of a pub. That's why I get in good with Brandy and Phil here, because,
1: that's a good plan.
0: Right. It's always my advantage. So, but enjoyed that and had a lot of fun there. Speaking of pubs, have you been to the new Panoramic?
1: I have not. I have not, but I've seen the pictures of the food, and I need to get over there. Yeah. It looks very good.
0: They're going to be on the show in a couple weeks.
1: Great.
0: And I stopped by there, and it's right next to Wally's here on Hoffman, and a local native gentleman.
1: Okay.
0: But we'll learn more about them on the 16th in 2 weeks.
1: Okay.
0: She made me a drink. I wish I remember what the drink was, but it was absolutely delicious.
1: Like a cocktail?
0: It was a cocktail drink. Mm-hmm. And you know me, I'm a guy of habit. I like my everybody in town knows that Captain and Coke. When I walk into Phil's, Jimmy or Val or whoever, they'll have it ready for me by the time I sit down. She did some kind of cocktail, and I don't remember what it was, but I know I want another one.
1: Okay.
0: And then they had some cheeses that I was trying out.
1: Oh.
0: I had my friends, Leah and her husband were there, and so they were sharing some of their things with me, and it was very good. So I'll definitely be back there. So.
1: And it must be bigger than I think in terms of space, because I saw that they were brewing on site. Now, are they actually brewing in that building?
0: Yeah, they are. And I didn't see that part of it. There's a back room to it as well.
1: Okay.
0: But then they also have that outdoor patio seating as well.
1: Yes.
0: So, it's a brewery and a beverage place. So,
1: I'll have to check it out.
0: Should be. I wish them the greatest success. I will be back there. It was very good. And I like a small plate kind of place.
1: Yes, me too.
0: It's nice to have nibbles when you're drinking to kind of soak up the alcohol.
1: And as I get older, I find my appetite has decreased, so I can't always have a huge plate of
0: fries. Big wet burrito.
1: Right, exactly.
0: Because I know, they make a good wet burrito over at Wally's.
1: They do.
0: But you could also get it half.
1: And even the half is too big,
0: Right, exactly. So speaking of Wally's, I stopped by there, and we are finally going to do something that we've been talking about for a long time.
1: Yay, I'm excited.
0: It's Beth and Pam.
1: Yay!
0: Sidewalk Side Talk. So Friday nights.
1: Wait.
0: We're going to hit the streets.
1: I can't wait.
0: And we're going to ask people questions that they should know. Very common questions.
1: Okay.
0: And we'll have dollar bills so people get a dollar if they make it right, And so they're gonna hit the streets.
1: I can't wait.
0: We're going to talk to all the locals. And Beth and Pam are like, maybe we should get into the habit of making it from, do it a Labor Day to Memorial Day thing. So we talked about doing it during the summer.
1: Ooh.
0: So we'll have that. And what we'll do is
1: a bold move. Those sidewalks get awful crowded down there.
0: Right, exactly. So what we're going to do is we'll take it and we'll bring it to the show on Sunday.
1: Yep.
0: We'll record it, edit it, bring it to the show on Sunday. And then maybe we'll share, because I know CJ, our first try, is going to record us.

0: right?
1: Yes.
0: Yeah.
2: Awesome.
0: And so then we'll share, like, later in the day mm-hmm. or sometime later in the week, we'll share the video.
2: Mm-hmm. Oh, so, yes.
0: I think
2: yes.
0: it's going to be a lot of fun.
2: Yes.
0: And
2: yes.
0: so I got all the equipment that we need, and so I think we're going to have a lot of fun hitting the streets.
2: So I think so,
0: looking
2: too.
0: Forward to that. So this is Beth and Pam's thing.
2: Yep.
0: So this is, like I said, it's not me. I'll be there. I'll help them with questions and stuff, and it's their show.
2: I love it.
0: So I think Beth and Pam are the perfect two.
2: I think they'd be
0: perfect, like, on a red carpet.
2: Yeah.
0: You know
2: yeah.
0: what I mean?
2: Like interviewing,
0: questions.
2: Like, for
0: yes.
2: fashion.
0: Exactly.
2: And yes. yes.
0: So Pam was like, Beth is going to do all the talking.
2: Yeah, I was going to say, there's a dynamic there that
0: yeah.
2: I...
0: Yeah, yeah, right. Kind of a yin-yang.
2: Yep, 100%.
0: Yeah, if you say yes, yeah, so... So anyway, a little bit of news coming up, a little bit of local news. I know the last show, last week I had to have a rerun because they had to go out of town.
2: Yeah.
0: But the weekend before, we had the city update. So I got everybody updated with what's going on with the city,
2: yep.
0: with Maple Street, Elizabeth Street. We're even starting to work on oh my gosh, Ferry Street, Park Street, that whole thing.
2: Oh boy.
0: So we're just starting the beginning stages of that. And we will be having, I think it's tomorrow, right?
1: The first.
0: Yeah, that's, the first is Tuesday.
2: Yep.
0: We'll be meeting at Mount Baldhead Park.
2: Oh boy.
0: And
2: you're
0: going to
2: all do the stairs.
0: City website. No, right. Well, send everybody to the stairs. No, we're actually going to be talking with residents in the area about some of the, other ideas to help widen Park Street.
2: Oh, yes, please,
0: so that
2: yes,
0: people
2: please,
0: can
2: yes,
0: safely walk.
2: Please.
0: Yeah, so.
2: I live off of Ferry.
0: Right, which is,
2: Yeah, the same street.
0: Yeah, same street.
2: And walking my dog in the summertime is a dangerous, dangerous thing. Because
0: right.
2: it's not wide enough right now. And so
0: right.
2: that's a, ugh. Oh.
0: Right. Also, new logo.
2: Yes.
0: City of Saugatuck has a new logo. Let's talk about that, shall we? Now, I'll tell you, the city hired Concept One.
2: Okay.
0: We had experts work on it in the design field.
2: Of course.
0: Tim Stryka.
2: Yeah.
0: And he's very talented.
2: Yes, yes.
0: We also had, of course, Kristen Armstrong.
2: Oh, yes, from the yes,
0: FDA.
2: Yes.
0: We also had other people working with Concept One, which is a very accredited marketing company.
2: Mm-hmm. So it wasn't me in doing it.
0: No, it was not made on ChatGPT.
2: In my living room.
0: Right, exactly.
2: Sketching out.
0: It's our
2: stick
0: own. It's a unique font that was created just for this.
2: Sure.
0: I didn't think I was going to like it.
2: Because
0: you know how I am. I'm very judgmental. And let's be honest. Everybody in town knows that. I even said at the meeting. I didn't expect to like it.
2: Sure.
0: But I do.
2: Mm-hmm.
0: But a lot of people don't.
2: There's a lot on,
0: did you see it? There's folks
2: the Facebooks.
0: On the Facebooks. And they're like, well, I could have done that. Anybody could have done that.
2: Well, yeah, everybody's an expert hindsight.
0: But let's be honest. What do you think of it?
2: So first off, I will say right up front that I do like it.
0: Mm-hmm. It's quirky.
2: It is.
0: It's fun.
2: It is.
0: It's nothing like any other city logo.
2: This is true.
0: It's not the black lettering.
2: No.
0: It's not the stamp-looking thing.
2: Mm-hmm.
0: It's not like, you know, the Target-looking logo.
2: Mm-hmm.
0: You know what I mean? It's not commercial-looking.
2: It's not.
0: So.
2: And I feel like it has some elements that definitely incorporate the uniqueness of Saugatuck. There's a little bit of a wave feel to the way that the S and the scroll underneath gives it kind of a feel of a wave, which is I like. But I will say that while I like the logo, I feel like in, I don't know, 4 years, 5 years, 10 years down the road, will we find that font dated?
0: Yeah.
2: That's my only comment.
0: Which you really brought to my attention. I thought, you know what? That makes sense. You know, maybe it will seem outdated. You know, maybe it's a little too trendy. And then we talked about the color, too.
2: Mm-hmm,
0: that's
2: mm-hmm.
0: a very trendy color.
2: Mm-hmm.
0: That blue-green, you're seeing it in a lot of kitchens.
2: Mm-hmm, mm-hmm,
0: you know,
2: yes.
0: And that's another thing. I wonder if that dates it.
2: Mm-hmm.
0: You know.
2: Yeah, and I wondered why they went with a green. green versus maybe leaning a little bit into the blue because of the water. But
0: you have
2: know.
0: You seen Lake Kalamazoo?
2: Well, it could be brown. Well, you know, maybe we'll do a brown font.
0: I mean, you got to go out into Lake Michigan quite a bit
2: before it starts getting an actual water color.
0: Which is what most lakes are like as they go into the water, bigger bodies of water. So you can see there's a lot of people that love it, a lot of people that have opinions.
2: Sure.
0: So it's funny, we did do a survey on it, and they did have meetings.
2: Oh, boy.
0: Oh, yeah, there was a survey at the beginning.
2: Oh, boy.
0: They asked people what they thought, you know, that they put that out. So it's just like everything else, like the parking survey, you know. It doesn't matter if we do nothing, if we do something. There's always going to be people that are angry.
2: There's never a shortage of opinion in this area.
0: Right. What amazes me is how angry some people get
2: over
0: menial things.
2: Oh, my gosh, yes.
0: Let's get angrier about bigger problems, shall we?
2: Yes, and everybody, in hindsight, everybody is going to have an opinion. Like, I'm sure the people that filled out the survey probably have a different, some of them may have a different opinion now, you know, because of they've been influenced by people talking
0: which is not leading into this has nothing to do with it, but it's time for our new segment because we're getting close to the 7:30 hour and we have to get into the newest segment, Gregory's Soapbox.
2: Okay.
0: Are you ready?
2: Bring it.
0: Hey, excuse me, let me climb up on my soapbox for this for just a minute. Have you ever noticed how some people seem to think they're the only customer in the room? You're standing at the counter, talking to the cashier, or the waiter is taking your order, or the bartender is in the middle of helping someone else, being at the flower shop. I'm working either on the phone, taking an order, or with another customer, and suddenly somebody walks right up and interrupts and says, "Hey, can I get a napkin? Hey, where's the restroom? Hey, can I order?" Really?
2: Yeah.
0: Really?
2: Yeah.
0: And that happens way too much.
2: Yes, it does.
0: Way too much. You couldn't wait 30 seconds? Here's a little secret. The person behind the counter isn't ignoring you. They're already doing their job. They happen to be helping someone else first. I mean, remember when we learned that to wait our turn?
2: Yes.
0: How long ago was that?
2: That was in kindergarten
0: for me. That's right. Exactly. It's one of the first lessons we teach kids. Mm-hmm. We tell them, don't interrupt.
2: Mm-hmm.
0: Raise your hand.
2: Mm-hmm.
0: Wait until someone has finished talking.
2: Yes, please.
0: I'm always saying that to CJ. he does raise his hand. Somehow we become adults, and somehow we forget everything we learned in kindergarten, right? I mean, how does that happen? Think about it. If you're having a conversation with a friend and someone barges in, talking over both of you, it's rude.
2: It is rude.
0: So why is it suddenly okay just because someone is wearing a name tag? Why is it okay? The people working in restaurants, coffee shops, retail stores, hotels, every other customer service job, they deserve the same basic courtesy that we'd give anyone else.
2: Mm-hmm.
0: Wait your turn. Make some eye contact. Mm-hmm. Don't just blurt something out and expect somebody to listen. Make some eye contact before in any situation. Mm-hmm. I can't stand it when people talk in the air and they want your attention, but they're not looking at you. And smile. And when they finish helping the person in front of you, they'll be happy to help you too. Most of the folks in the service industry are, juggling dozens of things at one time, taking orders, answering questions, solving problems, trying to make sure everyone has a good experience. And the last thing they need is someone snapping their fingers. Hey, you ever see that?
1: Oh.
0: You ever see someone snap their fingers at a bar, waving their credit card in the air like,
2: yes.
0: Hey,
2: oh,
0: hey,
2: yes.
0: Or interrupting them mid-sentence because they have to go, you might have to go, and it's not everybody fault that you're not, your timing is bad. Kindness costs absolutely nothing, neither does patience, and who knows, you might even make someone's day a little easier just by walking an extra 30 seconds, waiting an extra 30 seconds. The world doesn't revolve around any of us.
2: This is true.
0: It revolves around the sun. It works a whole lot better when we remember two simple words: after you.
2: Your August is showing, Gregory.
0: Well, yeah, it is. I think it's showing a little bit for everyone.
2: Yes, I agree.
0: Well, That's the first half hour.
2: I love it.
0: Looks like there's an Ashley in the room. And we've got a show full of Ashleys. And she's on next. We're going to learn about a new boutique assisted living care home.
2: I cannot wait.
0: Right here in Saugatuck. Have you heard about it?
2: I have not.
0: I know.
2: So
0: we're going to learn about it.
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0: 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This is Gregory Muncy, and today's co-host is the wonderful, illustrious Jennifer Ludwig. It's so good to have you back.
1: I love being here.
0: I really enjoy you being here.
1: Thank you. I love it.
0: I do. Fun. I think you're good. And I appreciate you. You know, you're the kind of person, you have your own opinion.
1: Well, not
0: in a bad way. I mean, you know, you're not afraid to say, hey, you know what, I like something. When we're talking about the logo, you know, the first half hour, the new Saga Tech logo, you know, you're not someone that, you know, you give a different take. And I appreciate that. I'm not a one-track mind thinker. And I think a lot of people on council, you know, since I've been serving on council, you know, there's a lot of things on council I don't agree with,
1: right?
0: We've all seen that. But you know, I did like the new logo. I like to hear both sides.
1: I agree.
0: And I might have an idea, but I'm flexible. You know, if I hear an opinion that sways me, I'm willing to...
1: Well, you have to have an open mind.
0: Right. Yes. But, you know, sometimes, you know, and I've worked with people and colleagues where they just have that one-track mind and nothing can change it. You know, that, I don't know if that's such a great thing. So, going on tomorrow starts a plein air experience with Capizzo at Capizzo Gallery. This is going to be a really fun event. It's called Fresh Paint, and I don't know if it's too late to sign up or what. It starts tomorrow, and there's a first, second, and third cash prizes.
1: Whoa!
0: I talked about it on the show before, so hopefully they've got a lot of people that signed up. Artists will participate in a multi-day outdoor painting event taking place here throughout Saugatuck Douglas area. And the artists have a total of 6 days between tomorrow and September 5th to complete their paintings, with two competitions taking place on Friday. That's a quick draw. And then Saturday is the main event, opening reception. So all framed paintings completed during the Fresh Paint Week will be eligible for display and selling at Capizzo beginning Thursday, September 3rd.
1: So, that's nice.
0: Yeah, this week they're all going to be out there. So if you see an artist out there, you'll know that they're part of this experience.
1: That's really cool.
0: So it's kind of fun.
1: Yeah.
0: I know the Saugatuck Douglas Art Club does plein. Sometimes you'll see the ladies out there with their watercolors, doing different scenes around town. But this is kind of fun.
1: Yeah.
0: Capizzo Art Gallery, they really showcase a lot of our local artists.
1: Yeah, that's very cool.
0: And do a good job with that. I know we might be smelling a little bit of pumpkin spice in the air.
1: Oh, boy. Yeah, it is that time of year, right?
0: Nobody wants to hear the word pumpkin spice, but it's coming up. But I do want to remind you that the farmers market are still going on Tuesday, Douglas, from 10 a.m. to 2 p.m. downtown Douglas. And then, of course, Saturdays here at
2: Fridays.
0: Sorry. Thank you, CJ. If it wasn't for him, I'd have lots of misinformation on this show. Fridays are at here in Saugatuck at the SCA, and those are going on from 9 a.m. to 2 p.m., so don't forget to check that out. And then also this week, in case you didn't know, Thursday, September 3rd, will be Vintage Market in downtown Douglas. And so that's the summer evening, exploring an open-air vintage night market in downtown Douglas, where live music sets the soundtrack for a one-of-a-kind shopping experience. Well, there's going to be like an eclectic collection of vintage home furnishings, unique accessories, original art, handcrafted jewelry, and treasures from talented local vendors.
1: Nice.
0: So it's this Thursday, and the theme for the night is Old Birds Fest, featuring lots of bird motifs.
1: So, put a bird on it.
0: So, Old Birds Fest. Kimberly might want to go to that.
1: Are you saying she's an old bird?
0: I hope she's listening.
1: She'll love that.
0: She's going to text me something in a minute. And she's going to smack me. I want to thank her and CJ. They really helped me out on a couple projects this week. So the one project that I won't talk about.
1: Okay.
0: Because we talked about that in the show.
1: Yes.
0: And I'm trying to keep a secret from somebody in this town. And I don't know how long it'll last.
1: Well, it might not last very long if you keep talking about it right now.
0: Okay, never mind. You know what? Let's change the subject right now. Let's get that disco ball down, CJ, shall we? Keep it going, keep it going, keep going. Make her work the runway. Our first guest this morning is proving that assisted living doesn't have to feel institutional. You can feel like home. If you've ever wondered what boutique assisted living really means, you're about to find out. Please welcome Ashley Anderson.
3: Thank you. Good morning.
0: From Rivara Boutique. Is it Rivara?
3: It is, yeah.
0: Rivara. Ooh. I'm bad. I butcher every name on the show.
3: Nope, that's right.
0: And you're here to talk about caring for seniors with dignity, compassion, and maybe even a little fun along the way. Good morning. We're glad you're here.
3: Thank you. Thank you.
0: First of all, tell us a little bit about yourself, Ashley. Let us get to know, for folks that don't know you, tell us a little bit where you're from and what brought you here.
3: Yes. I'm from Saugatuck. So oh. I am Saugatuck born and raised.
0: Oh, she's a native.
3: Mm-hmm. Saugatuck High School, class of 03. Mm-hmm. I grew up, I love it here. I've been in Colorado for a long time, but I love it here. I'm always happy to come home. I come home every summer.
0: Right.
3: I've been in Colorado for a while. I'm in advertising out there.
0: Fun. What do you think of the new Saugatuck logo?
3: I didn't see it. Can I see it?
0: Yeah, we'll show it to you in a minute here. Do you have your phone?
3: Or, I do, yes.
0: You met your childhood friend who couldn't be here, Ashley Drueger.
3: Yep.
0: You came together after decades of knowing each other, and you saw an opportunity to rethink what senior care should feel like, right?
3: Yeah. So Ashley's been in senior care for several years already.
0: Yeah.
3: So she has a very good handle on what senior care looks like in Saugatuck, in West Michigan, what the options are. Mm-hmm. She has connections with all the different hospices, and she does in-home care.
0: Okay.
3: So she is already... she's very well versed in the industry.
0: Okay.
3: So she really wanted to do something different.
0: Uh-huh.
3: And I have been looking for something different too. I've been, I work in corporate America, and that's great, and it's lovely, and it's, it helps us do projects like this.
0: It helps pay the bills, but it's probably boring. You'll hear people that move here from corporate America. They left corporate America to come to our small town. Because, let's be honest, just the word corporate America sounds boring.
3: Yeah, it kind of sucks your soul a little bit. Right. Which this type of work, working in assisted living, is the opposite.
0: Mm-hmm. Right. You feel like you're helping, you're hands-on, and you're seeing, that you are helping.
3: Yes.
0: And so that gives you a little bit of gratitude for what you're doing. You've been in digital media, you were the vice president at Publix Media?
3: Publicis
0: Media.
3: Wow.
0: And I'm not familiar with that. That's a big
3: brand.
0: Huge. Is it?
3: It's quite a big
0: conglomerate. And so you co-founded this. What inspired the idea for Rivara Boutique Assisted Living Care?
3: So Ashley Drueger really wanted to be able to basically take her clients home with her.
1: Oh.
3: She loves her clients so much. And, over time, they can't stay in their homes anymore, and they have to go into facilities. And typically, health declines very quickly once you go into a larger facility without more personalized care.
0: Right.
3: And she's like, I want to bring them home with me. I want chickens. I want to make them good food. I just want my people close to me and safe. So she had always kind of dreamed of her own home, something small, something intimate. And when we were chatting a couple years ago, and I was very inspired by the idea, and I was like, let's do it.
0: Yeah.
3: People need it. You're good at it. Uh-huh. I mean, let's figure it out.
0: Right. Wow. Right. Now, first of all, boutique assisted living.
3: Yes.
0: It's not a phrase we all hear every day.
1: Not at all.
0: Hear about assisted living, but boutique assisted living, what does that actually mean?
3: Small and luxury. Right.
0: And luxury. Correct.
3: Yes. Yeah.
0: Which I've seen online. And I've been in the building before, believe it or not.
3: Good,
0: I had a friend who rented that.
3: Oh, perfect.
0: And it's a beautiful, beautiful property.
1: Where is it at?
0: And the location.
3: Maple Street. Mm-hmm. Yeah. Oh, yeah. It's right on North Maple.
0: Right off North Maple. Yep. And what makes it different from a traditional assisted living facility?
3: Well, first of all, it's a home. So it's small. You have bedrooms, bathrooms. Mm-hmm. It's normal. It's like a normal home. Mm-hmm. And the attention that you get is probably the biggest difference. Mm-hmm. Right now, we have a resident. It is so sweet. His family comes every single day.
1: Wow.
3: They come for happy hour. They are part of, they are part of his care. They can come. Mm-hmm. It's open door policy. You can come whenever you want. You can come and see your loved ones whenever you want.
0: Oh, so you don't have a designated visiting time?
3: No.
0: Oh,
3: no.
0: That's nice.
3: Yeah.
0: That makes it convenient
3: yeah.
0: for the families.
3: They get frequent updates, every morning, an update how the night went. They get, and then they're part of, they're part of the home. They come and go and bring flowers and coffee or whatever they want, their own snacks. And then also it is a really low ratio. So our,
0: I was reading, I'm sorry. Yeah. Six residents, right?
3: That's it's basically 6-1, but it's really 6-2. So meaning there's 2 staff members for 6 people.
0: That's great.
3: Which is way different than you'll see in a facility. Mm-hmm. So it's do you want your favorite yogurt or do you want to watch, this show or do you want to go for a walk? So it's less about just following the routine of the facility and following their procedures. It's a small private home. It's all about you. What's going to make you comfortable?
0: Right.
3: And we can tweak it because it's small.
0: So it's more it's more personalized, right?
3: Mm-hmm.
0: What does high touch senior care actually look like at Rivera on a day-to-day basis?
3: Kind of what I was just talking about. Mm-hmm. Your favorite snacks, your favorite routine. You're not having someone check on you every 2 hours. You can talk with the staff and hang out with the staff all day if you want. I mean, we're there for you. So that's kind of what we mean by high touch.
0: Right.
3: The staff is totally available.
0: What kinds of activities keep residents engaged and connected?
3: It's mostly sitting outdoors, listening to the birds. We're on 4 acres.
0: Right.
3: We can walk around the property. Mm. We're very new. So we don't have this yet, but we'll have transportation so we can all go to the beach for sunset.
0: Oh,
3: you want to bring pizza to the beach. You want to go out for a burger.
0: Until then, you can rely on the inner
1: urban. Can I live there?
3: Yeah. Yes,
0: I know. I want to move in.
1: Right?
0: Exactly.
1: I do. Man, this sounds great.
0: I want a burger, and I want to sit out and listen to the birds.
1: I want to go sit on the beach.
0: Sit on the beach, right? Exactly. That's wonderful. And so are there any special traditions or celebrations your residents look forward to? Or, are you special events that you do for people and their families? Or?
3: We've been open for 3 months.
1: Oh, boy.
0: Oh, wow.
3: Yeah. So I think that's a good idea. I mean, we should have that, but we have to make it through the year and see what people love. I mean, the obvious holidays, of course.
0: Right.
3: But
0: Right.
3: I don't know. Get them down to Venetian.
0: Yeah.
1: Oh, boy.
3: Maybe do a Rivara float.
0: Yeah, right. What's something you've learned from the people that you care for? Is there something that they've taught you or something you've learned from them?
3: Oh, man. I mean, it's kind of when you see people in the end of life, this is going to sound cheesy, but they talk a lot about how they regret not being more authentic.
1: Mm,
3: that's probably the biggest lesson that we hear from people in that position is they wish they would have just spoken their mind and been themselves and been more authentic.
0: Yeah, that's true. I don't think I have to worry about that.
1: Nope.
0: I'm pretty good at speaking my mind. Why is it important, first of all, what are the biggest signs that a loved one may need extra help? If people have a family or what kind of advice would you give to someone who might be exploring assisted living options?
3: Sure. Yeah. It's kind of funny how you are a child and then you're an adolescent and then you're an adult and then you kind of start to, the pendulum starts to swing back.
0: Mm-hmm. Right.
3: So if you have a loved one where you're just not comfortable with them alone.
0: Right.
3: Like you have this gut feeling where you're like, I need to check on them more. I feel like they're not safe. I don't feel like this is safe anymore. Like if you had you're not going to leave a small child alone day after day after day.
0: Mm-hmm.
3: So when you start to have that gut feeling, I think that's one area where even if you can check on them twice a day, it's, if it gets to the point where twice a day is not enough and they need to be supervised and with people around the clock, it's time to look at assisted living.
0: Now, let's see, what's the biggest relief families tell you they experience after making the move? I know you've only been there 3 months, but what have you heard from your families that you're working with?
3: Oh, yeah, I wish we had one of them here to speak to that.
0: Yeah.
3: Oh, peace of mind.
1: Oh, I bet.
3: Peace of mind. And just rest. The caregivers and the family finally can just breathe, rest. So yeah, I would say peace and rest.
0: Now, are you planning on, you know, have you like done any trips? Do you take them to music in the park?
3: Yeah. I mean, we can.
0: The
3: ones that we have in right now are not super mobile.
0: Okay.
3: But yes, the ones that we have,
0: because we have so many cool events here in this town that, you know, you can engage them and it's not far from where you're at.
3: Not far at all. No.
0: Yeah. Yeah. Do you partner with any local organizations or I know you had a community event not long ago. I had a friend who was there. Do you partner with any of the local organizations here?
3: We do. We partner with Hospice of Holland, Wings of Hope, Impart Alliance, which is a nonprofit from Michigan State University that is specific to direct care workers. They do a ton of work to raise awareness about the shortage of direct care workers in Michigan and how to give them the training and resources that they need. So they're amazing. They help us all the time. We partner with another company called Care Provider Solutions, and they're basically consultants that help us with regulations and compliance, and they're so amazing. They reply to my emails in the middle of the night and show up to all of our events, and they hold our hands because the compliance part is not fun.
0: Right. Of course it's that. Can people schedule a tour? Or can they simply just stop by to learn more?
3: I would contact us. Our numbers are on the website, but the girls are there around the clock, so a tour is absolutely possible. Come and see it.
0: People listening, maybe they want to follow along. This half hour goes pretty quick, by the way.
3: yes, it does.
0: We're running close. What's the website?
3: RevaraEstate.com.
0: RevaraEstate.com. That's R-E-V-A-R-A. 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
3: Yes.
0: And then what's your phone number?
3: I'll give you my phone number.
0: Okay.
3: 720-266-8408.
0: And so people can call you and schedule a tour, and so they can think that, wow, this might be a really good idea for my parents or my, you know, people in my life that are ready for assisted living.
3: And we'll walk you through what you need to think about and the questions and how you work with the providers you already have and doctors and nurses. And there's a lot of questions, so we'll walk you through it.
0: Right. I can imagine, I know you're, like you said, you're only 3 months into it, but I bet you guys, who tells the best stories, the residents or the staff?
3: I think the families of the residents in and they really spark up the stories.
0: What's that? Can you, again, you know, I know you're new and that's why I wanted to have you on the show.
3: Yes. Mm-hmm. Thank you.
0: What's the funniest thing that's happened recently at Revara?
3: It's the happy hour.
0: Tell us about.
1: See, again, I need to live there.
0: Yeah, what's the happy hour?
1: Let's move there.
0: Yeah, I know.
3: Well, there's a specific family that comes in every day.
0: Yeah.
3: And they, you know, put wine in their coffee cups and go sit and have happy hour with their loved one.
0: Oh, that's awesome.
3: It's adorable. I know. I love it.
0: So, I mean, I know if I was assisted living here, I'd want a cocktail.
1: Right?
3: Yeah.
0: So you allow them to, you know.
3: Yes, it's a private home.
0: It's a private home. Mm-hmm. So that if somebody wanted to have a glass of wine or something like that.
1: 9 a.m.
3: Or sometimes people, I mean, sometimes people when they're very near to end of life, they have specific requests, like, oh, I want a Budweiser so bad.
0: Right.
3: And it's like, we deliver.
0: You're right.
1: Nice.
0: If the residents were in charge for the day, what do you think would happen?
3: Oh, man. That's That's funny. I think it would be a mess. I think they would do whatever they wanted and then probably wouldn't clean up.
1: Of course.
3: And
0: just, so, right.
3: Yeah.
0: So it's important. Now, do you have, somebody stays there on the site. So there's always someone there on the site 24/7.
3: Yes.
0: So they have 24/7 care. What's the one thing residents know how to do better than younger generations?
1: Uh-oh.
0: What is it that you've learned working with older people?
3: Like, don't take yourself so seriously.
1: Ah.
0: Right.
3: They've really, I think they've got that dialed in.
1: Yeah.
3: Yeah.
0: Mm-hmm. Tell me, if someone listening today, they've been, putting off the conversation about assisted living, because it's a difficult topic.
3: Yeah.
0: When somebody goes, I know when we had to do that for my mom, mm-hmm. And my mom did not want to give up. We called her the Energizer Bunny.
3: Yeah.
0: I mean, she had everything and anything, and then get over it. We'd think, oh, this is it. Nope, she's back.
3: Yeah.
0: And she had a great sense of humor, by the way.
1: Was your mom local? She was local.
0: Yeah,
1: at
0: she
1: that
0: lived
1: time.
0: Here.
1: Okay.
0: We found assisted living up in Traverse City for her last 6-7 months.
1: Oh.
0: And so that's when my sister stepped in and helped a lot.
1: Okay.
0: So which was like, oh, thank God. Because mom was living with me for a short time.
1: Yeah. And,
0: we found a place for her here in Saugatuck mm-hmm. for a while. But it wasn't, she didn't have that kind of attitude like, woe is me.
1: Right.
0: She laughed all the way down.
1: Oh, right.
0: She was like but what would you say to encourage folks to start that conversation? Mm-hmm.
3: Well, sometimes you don't realize everyone's hope is to stay in their home as long as they possibly mm-hmm. can. And mm-hmm. lots of times that's the wishes, and the children and the family try to abide by that. But sometimes you don't realize that your loved one might thrive mm-hmm. if they are with their peers every day
1: mm-hmm.
3: and seeing staff come and go and having conversations. Sometimes they do a little better mm-hmm. because they're not mm-hmm. isolated and mm-hmm. they're not alone and you're not worried. And so sometimes it's a positive thing.
1: Mm-hmm.
0: So go check out their website. We're running out of time, and I'm going to put you through a quick fire round.
3: Sure.
0: I like to do that. Before we go, just to remind everybody, it's RivaraEstate.com, and they're located at 700 Maple Street.
1: Okay.
0: You can schedule a tour, but it's kind of what I'm thinking. It's kind of like you're starting a trend. Because I've never really heard of boutique assisted living care. And I know the home is very luxury. It's very, it's very nice.
1: Mm-hmm.
0: And what a way to live in assisted living care rather than in a bed
1: mm-hmm.
0: that almost mm-hmm. looks like a prison.
3: Yep.
0: You know, I mean, I've seen that. My mom was at a very nice one.
1: Mm-hmm.
0: But it's still,
1: Right. It's still an institution.
0: Right, exactly.
1: Yeah.
0: And you've got, and everything is, scheduled, and you have mm-hmm. to do what everyone else is doing.
1: Right.
0: You have to eat exactly mm-hmm. what,
1: mm-hmm.
0: And like you said, you can make your own choices
1: mm-hmm.
0: if you like a certain yogurt or something mm-hmm. like that.
3: Absolutely.
0: I think it's wonderful. And folks want to learn more about it, again, that website is RivaraEstate.com.
1: Yep.
0: And now it's time for Quick Fire Round. Are you ready?
3: I think.
0: Coffee or tea?
3: Tea.
0: Pancakes or waffles?
3: Waffles.
0: Morning person or night owl?
3: Morning.
0: Crossword or Sudoku?
3: Oh man. Neither.
0: Same here. I am exactly the same. Favorite comfort food?
3: Pizza?
0: Okay. I had that for dinner last night.
1: Mm.
0: Best advice you've ever received?
3: Oh, I don't know. Probably some spiritual thing from my dad.
1: Nice.
0: And our last one. One word that describes Rivara.
3: Trust.
0: Nice. Oh, that's nice.
1: That is nice. I like that.
0: Ashley Anderson, it was a pleasure having you and learning more about Rivara. I think this is wonderful.
1: Yes.
0: And I think you're starting a new trend in assisted living care.
3: I think so, too.
1: I want to go there right now.
0: I do, too.
1: Let's be roomies.
0: Yeah, you're right. Yeah, we're going to be roomies. You got a bunk bed in one of them?
3: Happy hour.
0: But thanks for being on the show.
3: Thank you.
0: Did you see who walked in?
1: I did.
0: We got Lakeshore Chorus
1: in
0: the house.
1: For us,
0: and we're going to be talking to these guys here in a minute. So don't go anywhere.
1: That's right.
0: Do not go anywhere. 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
0: 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If you missed any part of the show, we just had Ashley on from Rivara. Mm-hmm, mm-hmm. And then our first half hour, we had a lot of fun as well. If you missed any part of the show, you know, always go to the website and look up podcast. You'll see Saugatuck on Sunday and Adam, our faithful producer, will have it loaded up for us there at the station.
1: Yeah, he's quick with it, too.
0: He is quick with it, yeah. And thank you, Adam, for that. Mm-hmm. Coming up this Friday, and you'll know a little bit about this because you hang out here.
1: Okay.
0: This Friday is Herd Meditation.
1: I'm going there today, as a matter of fact.
0: Are you? Yep. And that's 4 to 6 p.m. And you can experience the beauty of nature, of the peace of meditation, and the resonance of a herd of horses.
1: Yes, sir.
0: The herd meditations offer peace and quiet, fresh air, and some time to slow things down with a supportive herd of horses. Mm-hmm. It's just amazing how therapeutic horses can be. That's probably why you volunteer there, isn't it?
1: Yeah, this is my sixth year volunteering there.
0: Oh, good for you. Mm-hmm. And the Red Horse Center for Collaborative Leadership is located at 6169 122nd Avenue in Fennville. Mm-hmm. Participants are invited to join the herd at their own pace and at whatever distance feels comfortable. Mm-hmm. And no horse experience is required. So, sounds like a neat time to chill out a little
1: bit.
0: It
1: is, and they have a beautiful facility there, so, you know, a lot of land.
0: We're all exhausted.
1: Exhausted.
0: Right? All of us that work here in the industry here in town. Mm-hmm. And so go chill out with some horses.
1: Yep. If you know where Virtue Cider or Medallis is, you know where they are, because they're just
0: right around the corner there from our wineries there. And then, of course, you know, we do have Labor Day coming up, Labor Day weekend, and on Monday we have the Labor Day Bridge Walk, and that's where the police department there in Douglas will lead the patrol vehicle at exactly 8:15 a.m.
1: Oh, 8:16.
0: 8:15. Participants will begin at Beery Field and follow a 0.3-mile route down
1: Beery
0: Washington
1: Field.
0: Street.
1: So not at the bridge. At
0: Beery. It used to start at the bridge, but it starts at Beery now.
1: Okay.
0: It passes under Blue Star Highway to reach the Veterans Memorial Pathway. Mm-hmm. And then from there, the group will cross the bridge connecting Saugatuck and Douglas. Mm-hmm. But here's the thing I don't get.
1: Okay.
0: Forgive me for saying this, and thank you for the organizers. I think it's a great event. But they should walk across the bridge and come to Saugatuck.
1: Ah. But what if you parked on the Douglas side?
0: Then you can take the interurban.
1: Okay. Yes, that is.
0: Only a dollar.
1: Yes.
0: And, but anyway, they'll connect, but they'll go back to Beery Field. And that's not so bad, though, because at Beery Field, they'll have water, coffee, and donuts.
1: Well, you do need to stay hydrated.
0: It is a long walk. But it's a free event, and it's a tradition. Mm-hmm. Certainly not as long as the Mackinac Bridge.
1: No. Yes.
0: Walk.
1: By quite a stretch.
0: And that's this Monday, or a week from this coming Monday, and on Labor Day. So don't miss that.
1: I will not.
0: And one thing you don't want to miss is the concert coming up that we're going to talk about here. So let's get that disco ball down, CJ, shall we? Make them work the runway. Here they come. Wow, look at them go. Should we change up our disco music? We've been doing this for many years.
1: Yes, I like it.
0: I like the runway.
1: Me too.
0: And hold on just a second. Keep it going, CJ. Keep it going. Keep it going. Because if you've ever found yourself singing in the shower, in the car, or while mowing the lawn, congratulations, you're already halfway to joining the choir. Our next guests are here from Lakeshore Community Chorus, where they somehow managed to make a whole room full of people sing the same song in the same key at the same time. I don't know how that's a miracle in itself, I'll tell you. Please welcome Adam Wurst and David Lincoln to the show. Good morning, gentlemen.
2: Good morning.
0: Good morning. And Adam, you've been on the show before. Great to see you again. And David Lincoln, and you're a newbie here.
2: Mm-hmm. I am.
0: And welcome to the show.
2: Thank you.
0: You know, music is a wonderful thing, and you guys do such a wonderful job. I've been to your concerts in the past, and tell me something. the fall season's beginning soon, and I know we've got you guys do a couple concerts coming up. But let's get to know you first a little bit. Tell us a little bit about yourself, David.
2: I'm a Douglas resident. Moved here
1: Douglas.
2: About 4 years ago, and I have fallen in love with this community.
0: Of course.
2: One of the things that I really like is that people just get involved in things that are interesting to them, mm-hmm. and they put it out there for the rest of the community.
0: Right.
2: That's kind of what we do at Lakeshore Community Chorus.
0: Oh, that's cool. That's cool. And Adam, you've been on before. You're the director of the Lakeshore Chorus. Tell us a little bit about yourselves for folks that are just learning who you are.
3: Sure. So part of my day work is I get to work with middle school students, about 240 of them, just
1: wow.
3: a small group of them.
1: Wow.
3: Right? When you're waking up with your coffee, I'm working with 60 sixth grade girls at 7:30 in the morning.
0: Oh, wow. My gosh. I can't imagine that. I'm sorry, but you're a hero in my mind because I couldn't.
3: It's wonderful. And you say getting everybody to sing the same thing, it's wonderful
1: wow.
3: what joy can do.
0: So tell me, how did each of you get involved with music? David, first?
2: I was in high school, and we had a great choir teacher in my high school, and she just really involved people and got people active in it and really encouraged people that were nervous, maybe hesitant, didn't know music as well as others, but she just really brought people in, and I loved it from that point on. In our home, we always had some level of music. A little jazz, a little music, I think Dad loved listening to. And I'm like, oh, please, God.
0: Oh, I love a little music.
2: I mean, no.
0: I remember going to Kmart. They used to play that.
1: Oh, yeah.
2: Exactly. And so there was other things going on. But we loved music and continued with that. After high school and college, I kept singing in some ways or other, you know, in churches, just in the shower, where everybody sings, I think, but just loved music.
0: Yeah.
2: Came out here and found this great group of people already active, and they said, come listen to us. So I did. And it was wonderful to meet the people. It was great sound, good concerts. And I thought, I could do this. Let's get involved with this. So
1: nice.
2: I did.
0: Yeah.
1: That's awesome.
0: And then, of course, Adam, were you the kid singing in school choir, or did this come later in life?
3: Well, I initially joined choir because my best friend Dave joined choir.
0: Oh, okay.
2: Yeah. Not me, by the way.
3: Yeah.
0: Right, a different Dave.
3: Yeah,
0: okay.
3: It ends later. But I wasn't particularly good at singing at first. But I discovered my giftedness in high school by a happy accident. And then from there, I went to study it at Western Michigan University.
1: Oh, yay. Go Broncos.
3: And I really, really love teaching, working with young people.
0: Wow. Interesting factoid about myself real quick. For 2 summers while I lived in Saginaw, I sang on the Frankenmuth Riverboat.
3: No.
0: In a quartet. You might not know that.
1: I didn't.
0: On the Frankenmuth River Queen that goes up and down Cass Avenue.
1: Was it like an a cappella group?
0: There were 4 of us,
1: okay.
0: Yep. And well, we sang a cappella, and then we had music on the boat.
1: Oh.
0: But we sang music from turn of the century. One of my solos was Babyface.
3: Sure.
0: But we would sing Harvest Moon.
1: Oh, my goodness.
0: You know, Shine On Harvest Moon, that song. And we would sing everybody onto the boat as a quartet. And then 2 would sing downstairs, 2 would sing upstairs, halfway through the boat ride, and then we'd trade and then do that. So I had a little background.
1: Did you have a uniform?
0: Oh, I did. I had

0: Tell us a little bit about the history of Lakeshore Chorus.
1: David? Lakeshore Community Chorus started over 15 years ago. About 15 years ago. Uh-huh. We had a 10-year anniversary right around COVID. Mm. And so there's some squishy numbers and dates in there because we did some things, we didn't do some things. But 15 years ago, a group of folks got together and wanted to make beautiful music. And so they decided that they would do that. Over the years, it's passed on from people that we all know. Nancy Plattinga.
0: Right.
1: It was very active with it. Bob Ruddy was active with it. We had some really great people that have been involved in this. And we still have some of the original folks that started the chorus active. We have since then brought other folks on. Folks have moved away, as happens in a community.
0: Right.
1: People move in, people move out.
0: Uh-huh.
1: But it's been a really nice group of folks to integrate into the community and meet more people.
0: Right. How many people are in the chorus?
1: There are between any given season, there are between 35 and 60 people active in the chorus.
0: Oh, that's a nice group.
1: It is.
0: Now, for people who aren't familiar with it, who can join?
1: The people who can join are folks who want to sing, who want to learn, and who want to be active with the chorus.
0: And who can go to rehearsal.
1: Absolutely.
0: Right.
1: Rehearsal is really
0: make a commitment
1: because we have to have folks that'll be present.
2: Mm-hmm.
1: Right? Everybody has something come up in life, and we know that something's going to happen, that I have to be gone one day or 2 days possibly during a rehearsal. Mm-hmm. We build that. And that's so they talk to Adam and say, okay, how nice are you going to be to me, and how much do I have to...
3: So nice.
1: Adam is a very nice person, so he's much nicer than I am. I'm a rule follower.
0: I'm a little more rigid.
2: You
0: got to
2: be here.
0: Yeah.
1: You know, he's the guy who says, you're carrying the pitch, you're listening to the direction, we got this, but watch that. I'm the one who goes, you know, somebody else is going to ask for this. Can we follow the rules here?
0: Right.
1: I have them at least as a guideline.
0: Right. Mm-hmm.
1: And yes, we want people at rehearsal because we like seeing you. Not only we want you to sing the music, we like seeing you and knowing you're well and all is good.
0: Sure.
1: You know, we enjoy spending time together.
0: Right. What's it like when dozens of voices all come together for the first time on a song?
1: Chaotic. And that's just expected because some of us read music very well. Some people don't read music at all. Some people have just a broad experience of how to sing.
0: Right.
1: And so they approach it and they're nervous.
2: Mm-hmm.
1: They don't know exactly what we're doing. We're hoping for some kind of direction. And you know, we're all feeling each other out at that first rehearsal.
0: Right.
1: Those first
0: right.
1: couple. And it's just normal. And then you get into it and you study the parts, you study the music, you look at it and you go, okay, I can do this. This is really doable.
0: Uh-huh.
1: It doesn't all click until a few rehearsals down the road where we start hearing the harmonies mm-hmm. come together, where we hear what's happening in the music. Uh-huh. And it's a learning process.
0: Right.
1: It never goes instantly perfectly. We're not professional musicians.
0: Right.
1: We're amateurs. We're people who like to sing together. We don't get paid to sing together.
0: Right.
1: And so none of us come to it with this deep ability built in or skill level. Some of us come with just average skill level. We just like being together and singing together.
0: That's just like my sound guy, CJ.
1: Absolutely.
0: You know, he doesn't get paid.
2: Yeah.
0: He doesn't have any skill.
2: Oh.
1: Well, I mean, CJ has some skill, and some of us have some skill.
2: I love you, CJ.
0: Adam, last time you were with us before the Lakeshore Community Chorus spring concert, you were here earlier this year.
1: Right.
0: You were the interim artistic director. Tell us a few reasons why you decided to move forward to become the artistic director.
3: Well, first of all, there was the invitation.
2: Yeah.
3: That's the important part. You just camp out and hope that they love you. But no, it's when David talks about community, it was really impactful to me to be able to step in and work with a group of people. I didn't know them.
2: Mm-hmm.
0: Right.
3: And it was sort of an 11th hour kind of thing, wasn't it?
1: Uh-huh.
3: And just to be accepted and to see people working so hard, you know, as a choral conductor, yes, I work with kids, but I work with adults and older students and younger people as well. Mm-hmm. To me, there is nothing like that transformation, moving from those first rehearsals when everybody's feeling a little bit anxious, a little bit self-conscious,
0: yeah,
3: and watching them transform in that community.

0: The Lakeshore Community Chorus does that beautifully.
1: Wow.
0: They include everybody. They check in on everybody, make sure that everyone feels included and comfortable. I love that. It's perfect.
1: Yeah, I would say that's like family, but it sounds more like friends.
2: Yeah.
1: Let's be honest.
2: Yes.
1: Yeah. Family doesn't always check in.
2: Yeah.
0: Right.
2: Yeah.
1: But a good friend always will.
0: Mm-hmm. Right.
1: The fall season, fall session begins soon. How can people audition? Is there an audition? Is that required, or how does that work?
0: I'm glad you brought that up because, you know, a lot of people, especially as amateurs, you think of an audition, and it sets you on edge just a little bit. Am I good enough? Am I going to measure up? And to me, as a conductor, I want people to feel like they can sing. Everybody can sing. When I walked in today, right?
2: Gregory
0: made a beeline for the door.
2: Yeah.
0: Hey, you sing, right? No, not me. So this idea of auditioning, I think if someone has the courage to come out and they're interested in meeting a community, I know that I can get them to where they need to be.
1: Right.
0: So this idea of audition, we've replaced that with voice placement.
1: Oh.
0: So you might not know where your voice fits in, but that's my job.
1: Okay.
0: Right? If you can speak and you can speak with inflection, you can sing, and I promise you I can get you there so that the whole chorus sounds beautiful together.
1: Well, with your experience...
2: I like that approach.
1: I do too. Great approach.
2: Yeah.
1: If you can work with adolescents, I'm sure you can work with a lot of people around here.
3: You said the exact same thing. He can handle middle school kids. He can handle us.
1: You can take on the world. Yeah. Right, exactly. You're opening your first two rehearsals, can you tell us what days those are and when people might want to show up if anybody wants to join?
3: I'm happy to. Our first rehearsal is Thursday, September 10th and Thursday, September 17th.
2: Mm-hmm.
3: Okay. They're open rehearsals.
1: And what time? What time do you guys meet?
3: 6:30 to 8:30.
1: Okay, so that's a good time. Mm-hmm. You have dinner, you're done with the day, you're back home from work for the few of us that work in this town. And
3: I'm one of those.
1: So that perfect timing. And where do you guys meet at?
3: First Congregational Church of Saugatuck on the hill.
1: Did you see their new carpet?
3: We're moving things in and out of there right now. We maintain an office there. We're moving a bunch of stuff.
1: Oh, wow. CJ helped with the pews. He helped with a couple projects around there, actually.
2: Nice.
1: With Danny. So you come and you'll let them know where they fit in, right?
3: Right.
1: Yeah,
3: absolutely.
1: Yeah. But those are the fall sessions, and then you move into, I'm seeing February and March as well.
0: We take a little bit of time off because people travel. They've got busy schedules for the holidays, so that's our way of acknowledging that. And then we come back in February to prepare for May.
2: Nice.
1: Right. So you guys will do, when is your next performance?
3: December. Our next performance is in December, the first weekend.
1: Wait a minute. But don't you have something coming up for Halloween?
3: We do. We partner with the First Congregational Church.
1: Right.
3: And they have a pre-Halloween concert.
1: Which is really cool,
3: by the
1: way.
3: It's very fun. Yeah. Absolutely fun. Great time for folks just to come out and celebrate, maybe the Legend of Sleepy Hollow they've done in the past. And we just have a great time with them.
1: You can look up that Halloween event on their website
3: October
1: 29th. Their Facebook page. It's on October 29th. I think it's really cool that a church has a Halloween concert because you never hear about that.
2: Mm-hmm.
1: Before we get into, because you've got a Christmas concert coming up, we'll talk about that in a minute. You've got a chorus retreat coming up, right?
3: We do.
1: Can you tell me a little bit about that?
0: So on September 19th, we've got a three-hour retreat. This is just an opportunity where it's separate from the regular rehearsals. It's both a working session, but also a community building session. Because, the rehearsals, if you take a look at the rehearsal schedule, there's not that many Thursdays before the first performances. So we're just going to get together on a Saturday morning from 9 until noon. We'll dig into the music just a little bit,
2: mm-hmm.
0: because a lot of people's anxiety is, am I good enough?
2: Mm-hmm.
0: Am I going
2: mm-hmm.
0: to be able to pull this off?
1: Mm-hmm. Oh, sure.
0: We have a wonderful partnership with Choral Tracks, where they create individual practice parts so that everybody in the chorus, if whatever vocal part you are, they have an individual part that plays their notes. That they can
1: mm-hmm.
0: study.
1: Okay, because so. I mean, it's hard when you're doing harmony, you've got someone singing one thing, someone singing another thing, and I'm like, how are you sitting next to this person and they're singing this octave and you got to be here?
3: Mm-hmm. So think about that person who travels a little bit for their work or for whatever. They're in the car. Yes, that's the person singing in the car, and they're following their music tracks if they're a member of the chorus.
1: Right.
3: I do it all the time.
1: Yeah. Mm-hmm. Oh, that's cool. Mm-hmm. That's mm-hmm. cool, and that's great to have be able to access that in your car. It's a digital thing, or
0: it is.
1: Oh, that's really cool. That's neat to have. And then one something that we all look forward to every year. You've got your Christmas concert mm-hmm. coming up, and it looks like you're going to be back at the Saugatuck Center for the Arts, which I think is a wonderful venue. I know you guys did this last year at the church.
3: Yep.
1: And it's like, oh, I just love that setting for you because mm-hmm. I think that's a wonderful setting. And this year you're calling it a jazzy little Christmas.
2: Oh,
3: we are.
1: Can you tell us a little bit about that?
3: So we are back at the Saugatuck Center for the Arts. It's a great partnership. They are a leading art community here on the Lakeshore, and we wanted to make sure we were partnering with them. They wanted us there, too.
2: Mm-hmm.
3: It was just a great way for us to integrate both our work.
2: Mm-hmm.
3: So we're back there this year and moving forward with at least the next 3 years.
2: Great.
3: So I'm looking forward to that partnership going onward.
1: Awesome.
3: Our jazzy little Christmas, Adam has picked some really great tunes
1: can
3: for
1: you,
3: us.
1: Can you let us know a couple of them, maybe, Adam?
0: Yes, rehearsals begin on Thursday, September 10th. We're going to cover all that stuff there for you.
1: Can I have you guys, will you come back in November?
0: Yes.
1: So we can we can talk about that. Maybe you'll.
2: Maybe we'll know
1: maybe
2: then.
1: You'll
2: what
1: get
2: the songs
1: a little bit.
2: Are.
1: We get a little bit more information out of you about that. But it's a great concert. I've been to it over the years, and it really is nice. It's a great part of the Christmas season here.
3: Right at the beginning of December.
1: Yep.
3: It just helps kick off everything.
1: Yeah. Mm-hmm.
3: I know there's a big parade on mm-hmm. that Saturday.
1: Right, on that Saturday, annual
3: People
1: parade.
3: People flow from one thing right into the next. It's just a busy time in town.
1: Uh-huh. Mm-hmm. Awesome, awesome, awesome. How important do you think is community support for organizations like yours?
2: Mm.
3: Community support is... Without community support, it's not going to happen.
2: Mm-hmm.
3: Uh-huh. We've all seen events where we'd love to see them go on, but they just fall apart because they're just not supported.
2: Mm-hmm.
1: Yep.
3: Community is part of our name because we think it's really important. It comes out of community. It supports community. It comes back and gives to the community.
2: Mm-hmm.
3: There's this circle effect to it. We think that's really important. Community support is given in a whole bunch of ways. This we see as one aspect of community support. Buying a ticket,
1: right.
3: Perhaps funding part of the work we do and
1: right.
3: helping pay some of our professional staff like Adam and our accompanist, or buying music. Those are all really, it takes money to do that.
1: Sure.
3: But we have seen people step up and say, this is important to us. We want to help with this, and we want to make sure this continues here in the on the Lakeshore.
1: Right.
3: So it's vital, absolutely vital.
1: And music enriches any community.
2: Mm-hmm.
1: I mean, music mm-hmm. is a great thing for any community. You guys, you've got a website?
3: We do.
1: And
3: LakeshoreCommunityChorus.org. We're looking forward to people coming to it. Sign up. We'll give updates there as to concerts or venues or rehearsals or anything would be there. Check it out.
1: And you've got a Facebook page as well, Lakeshore Community Chorus. Unfortunately, we're running out of time. I feel like we could talk a lot longer.
2: Yes,
1: but
2: sir.
1: I think we covered most of what we wanted to. Real quick, before we go, quick fire round. Just answer with the first thing that comes to mind,
3: yes,
1: each of you. Favorite musical?
0: Wow, I don't have a favorite. Lately, I've loved Hadestown. I think that's a great show.
1: What is it called?
0: Hadestown.
1: Hadestown, okay.
3: And I don't have one. I like them all.
1: I like Fiddler on the Roof.
3: Excellent.
1: Favorite singer or band?
0: Dolly Parton.
1: Dolly Parton.
3: How do you argue with that?
2: Yeah, you can't argue with that.
3: I mean, yeah.
1: Yeah. Coffee before rehearsal, yes or no?
3: Absolutely.
1: Sheet music or memorization? What do you prefer?
3: Oh, it's both and.
1: Both ends?
0: It really is.
1: Uh-huh. What do you prefer, morning rehearsal or evening rehearsal?
3: Evening rehearsal.
1: What's your favorite, Christmas concert or spring concert?
4: Both. Oh.
3: Yeah, both.
1: Both, okay.
3: I like singing.
1: And then the most challenging song you've ever performed?
0: Belshazzar's Feast in college.
1: Okay, what was that again? Say that again, Adam.
0: Belshazzar's Feast in college.
1: I don't even know that.
0: Go look it up. It is a barn burner.
1: Uh-huh. And what's the most difficult song for you, David?
3: It was a John Rutter piece. It was a Gloria, and it was a tough piece. Beautiful, but it was tough.
1: Very good. Thanks for being on the show, guys.
0: You're welcome. Thanks, guys.
1: That was wonderful, and it's wonderful to learn everything you guys are doing to make our community so musical and so beautiful. Thank you.
3: Thank you kindly.
1: Look who walked in now.
4: I see him.
1: We've got another Ashley.
4: Yes.
1: With our show of Ashleys, along with Alec.
4: Another A.
1: And we've got a wonderful.
4: I feel David and I are outliers, and we don't have our names don't start with A.
1: Yeah, right, exactly. I know everybody started with an A today. Thanks a lot. Thanks for being on. And hey, don't go anywhere, folks. We're going to learn about this fall event.
4: I can't wait.
1: The Fall Food and Wine Festival coming up here in November with the CVB director, Ashley, and then, of course, our favorite Saga Taco owner, Alec. They'll be here in just a minute. Grab a cup of coffee. 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We'll be right back.

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1: No.
0: And it sounds like a Nickelodeon song.
1: It does, yeah.
0: It?
1: I 100% agree with that.
0: This is Saga Tech on Sunday here on the Lake Shores, 92.7 The Van and 92.7thevan.com. I'm with my friend Jennifer Ludwig. How are you?
1: I'm great. How are you today? Yeah.
0: We just talked to Lake Shore Community Chorus.
1: Very nice.
0: And then, of course, we had Bavara on. Mm-hmm. And so it's been a fun show so far.
1: It has been.
0: I wanted to bring up, you said, and I knew you would mention, where's my big head?
1: That's right.
0: So I have a big head, a ceramic head, that was on the table here that I got last year from mm-hmm. the Make-A-Wish benefit.
1: Yep.
0: And from an auction, and it went to Pudding Stone, Josie mm-hmm. over at Pudding Stone, and she has been working on trying to find the right plant to put in. It's been gone for a while.
1: It has,
0: I reached out to her, and she finally found the right plant to put in it.
1: Wow.
0: And so hopefully it'll be here in the next week or two.
1: Okay.
0: So I don't know how we get it up here, because it could be heavy. So
1: I know, you're going to need some.
0: I might have to call CJ again.
1: You're going
0: to
1: need some muscle.
0: It's going to be heavy. Hey, looking for something to do. Lisa Hagenbach. Do you know who that is?
1: I do not.
0: Now, so she's an astrologer she did my cards on the show.
1: I heard her do your cards.
0: Yeah, and mm-hmm. it was really, really great experience. She just texted me yesterday and she says, Gregory, I want to finish your reading. And she wants to do it for free. So I got to reach out to Lisa.
1: Yes, please.
0: Lisa, if you're listening. But put this in your calendars. This is after Labor Day.
1: Mm-hmm.
0: This is on September 10th at 6 to 7:15 p.m. It's only $30.
1: Okay.
0: And it's going on at Satya Yoga. My friend Teresa over there who owns Satya. It's an event that's going to be led by astrologer Lisa Hagenbach and sound healing with Teresa Van Eyck. And she does sound healing, which she has these sound bowls.
1: Mm-hmm,
0: it's
1: mm-hmm.
0: so cool. And I was listening to her yesterday.
1: Mm-hmm.
0: Yesterday, the day before, she got some new bowls. And it's really cool. But in September, this monthly offering is going to take a deep dive into the sun signs of the Western Zodiac.
1: Hmm.
0: So you don't have any previous knowledge of astrology mm-hmm. or meditation or anything, but they'll guide you through taking a dive into the sun signs and the Western Zodiac. Lisa is amazing. So one thing that Teresa and I have had conversations mm-hmm. about Lisa's that, you know, you've met astrologers or people that are psychic and they're just, you know, they're kind of, you know, a little flaky.
1: Yes.
0: Let's be honest.
1: Yes.
0: And you know, some of them are.
1: Yes.
0: Lisa's not. She's really down to earth.
1: Mm-hmm.
0: And that's why I really like her. And I want to finish my reading with you. If you're listening, Lisa, I promise I'll text you later today. We'll find a time to get that done. So we are entering the fall season.
1: Yes,
0: and
1: sir.
0: Nobody wants to hear me say the word pumpkin spice.
1: Well, it feels a little early.
0: You know what? I love fall.
1: I do, too.
0: It's my favorite
1: but
0: season.
1: But I also love summer, and so I hate to see it go.
0: Oh, I love fall. It's my favorite season. I'm not a big pumpkin spice person, but mm-hmm. I do like hot chocolate. And I do like food and wine.
1: Mm-hmm.
0: So, CJ, let's get that disco ball down. Let's make these two work the runway. Here they come. Watch them go. Oh, my gosh. Put her down, Alec. She's thrown her in the air as they're coming down the runway. Keep the music going, CJ, because I've got to introduce these folks. I'm telling you, our final guests this morning are here to talk about one of my favorite events of the year, fall. An event where, but they've got this great new event, and
1: mm-hmm.
0: And it's kind of a really cool cultural experience. And please welcome Ashley Siebelink and Alec Paytliner. Paytliner.
2: Good morning, thanks for having us.
0: Good morning. Yeah, here to tell us about the upcoming Art Coast Food and Wine Festival. Thanks for coming, you guys.
2: Absolutely.
0: Thanks for coming. First of all, Ashley, how's it going?
3: It's going well.
0: You know what I'm saying. This is you just took on the role this year as director of the CVB.
3: Yes.
0: And I've got to tell you, a lot of the events that I talk about on the air,
1: mm-hmm.
0: and I make mm-hmm. sure everybody knows where you can find out what's going on in town at sagatuck.com. And Ashley, you're the one behind all of that
1: mm-hmm.
0: now.
3: Yeah, me and my wonderful team. But
0: right,
3: yes,
0: right.
3: It's
0: yeah,
3: going
0: you do
3: very
0: have a great
3: well.
0: Team. You do. You really do. Ashley, you're the director of the CVB, and that's who's behind this whole thing,
1: mm-hmm.
0: correct?
3: Yes.
0: Can you start telling me what the CVB is and what they do?
3: Absolutely. So CVB, that is the Convention and Visitors Bureau. Mm-hmm. But I like to refer to us as more of a destination marketing organization.
0: Right.
3: So it's our job to promote the area as a vacation destination mm-hmm. for people in the neighboring markets, give them a reason to come enjoy our businesses and spend the night while they're here. And this festival is a great example of that.
0: Mm. Yeah. Now, how did this festival come to be? And why this? And why now?
2: Those are the big questions, right, Gregory? Thanks again for having us, Sue. Very grateful to be here today. So think about the metaphor of, like, our area, Saugatuck Douglas, as a restaurant, right? We're talking about food and wine. It's almost like a restaurant that's only open from 6 p.m. to 7 p.m. That we're just for that dinner rush, right? And that's when all the people come. Is that, like, July, August, everyone's here for those select weeks. But we have this amazing opportunity to bring people in outside of that, not just for our businesses and for our lodging members and all that, but for the guests as well, because there's a lot to enjoy in those what we call shoulder seasons. So the CDB put a lot of time and effort into a really kind of lengthy, well thought out, intentional initiative called their Shoulder Season Initiative to put together a list of 15 things that we want to do to bring people in for exactly that, our shoulder season. And so the first one of those was the warming stations, which you've heard about, obviously,
0: right?
2: City Council. And so maybe you don't think about that as a shoulder season initiative, but it is, right? It
0: makes, of course.
2: It makes the downtowns a little more comfy.
0: I'm looking forward to, you know, going through with that. I really like the idea of having, of changing up the Rose Garden in the manner that you've shown us.
3: Thanks for your support on that, Gregory.
0: I am for it. I've explained that when you guys have come to City Council to bring that to us.
3: So. Well, I hope the Historic District Commission agrees this week.
0: Right, exactly. So cross your fingers for that. Yeah. And now, Ashley, where is this? Where are we doing this at?
3: Yeah, so it's a hub and spoke model. This is Alex Brainchild, and I'm so proud to have been partnering with him to put this together. But the hub of the event is a 16,000 square foot heated temporary pavilion that we'll be putting up in the parking lot between Coral Gables and the Butler. That's right next to Cook Park on Water Street. So our three large anchor events with 1,000 people will take place at that pavilion. And then we'll have ancillary events all throughout downtown Saugatuck, in Douglas, and throughout Fennville. We have restaurants that are doing special dinners. Alex is going to tell you more about that. And galleries are involved. So it's really the whole community is taking part in it. But yes, the main events will take place in that pavilion next to Cook Park.
0: Awesome. Before I go back to Alec, I want to ask you, Ashley. Saugatuck has long been known as Michigan's Art Coast. I want to say for like 100 years or more. How does this festival celebrate that identity of being the Art Coast?
3: So I think that the Art Coast, a lot of that is our landscape, the beauty of our landscape here. You'll see that in a lot of the local art that happens in this area. It's a lot of it is landscape art, and they're painting the dunes or the river or the lake. So I one part of that I love is that this pavilion is right on the river. It will have clear sides to the riverside, so visitors, attendees can look out at the river and see our natural beauty. Like I said, there are, the galleries are involved, and I'll let Alex speak more to that. But also, there will be plein air artists throughout town during the weekend, which is always so fun for visitors to see, and especially if they're not expecting it. I heard you talking about it earlier this morning when visitors are walking throughout town and they stumble upon a plein air artist. I really think that celebrates the Art Coast.
0: Definitely. Now, Alex, paint us a picture. What's it going to be like walking into the festival?
2: So, as Ashley mentioned, it's a like that kind of hub and spoke model. So the 3 days, three nights, Thursday, Friday, Saturday, November 5th through 7th. Thursday night, we're going to launch with a welcome luau at the big tent, the Riverside Pavilion.
0: And tell us about this tent. I mean, I know we had to approve this event.
1: Sure.
0: And I looked at this tent. It is massive.
2: It is.
0: Do you remember the measurements exactly? But it's one of the biggest tents I've ever seen at an event here in town.
1: Yeah, great.
2: I don't have the footage around it, but it fits in that parking lot and then a little bit. It's like
0: It's
2: 11 pounds of sugar in a 10-pound bag.
0: So, and the parking lot we're talking about is there at Singapore, Singapore Yacht Club. It's their parking lot, and it's located behind City Hall.
2: Yeah, exactly.
0: So,
4: very
2: cool. So, yeah, it's 16,000 square feet. We're going to have, you know, real furniture, chandeliers.
0: Not plastic chairs.
2: No, not plastic chairs. But if you think about, like, 20 mini living rooms, that's kind of the furniture.
1: Fancy.
0: That's nice. That was going to be one of my soapbox things. When you go to a fancy restaurant, and you have to sit on a plastic chair. Don't do that to me.
1: No.
0: And you're walking us through it. Are there going to be, is it mostly local chefs, Ashley, or?
3: Yeah, so it's kind of all of the above. So there's lots of different events going on throughout the weekend. As you all know, we have rich talent, culinary talent in our town.
0: Right.
3: And there's been a tremendous amount of buy-in from our local restaurants, which we're very grateful for.
0: Awesome.
3: So not only are the chefs hosting a dozen dinners at their own restaurants around town on Friday night, we also have 12 of our local chefs participating in the Grand Tasting on Saturday. Tasting is what you'd expect from a food and wine festival. Mm-hmm. You walk in and there's a dozen chef booths,
0: right,
3: and then there's a dozen winery booths, and you're walking around with your wine glass and you're tasting from the various restaurants.
1: Mm-hmm.
3: 12 of our local chefs will be represented at that event. Each of them will be making 1,000 dishes, or like one dish, but 1,000 servings for each guest that's there. So it's a big undertaking for them, but they're all very excited to be a part of
1: Great.
3: It.
0: Yeah, I've heard some of the restaurants already. Mm-hmm. They're getting involved, and we'll ask about that in a minute. And thank you for including so many locals in all of this, but Alec, I also heard that there's going to be some celebrity chefs as well. Mm-hmm. I was looking at the lineup. I'm like, wait a minute, I see these people on TV all the time, but we've got quite a star-studded show here.
2: Yeah, we did good in recruiting this, and I'm very excited for the people that are excited to come into town for this event and believe in what we're doing and want to be a part of it.
0: What's the lady with the pink hair, has the Italian restaurant?
2: Chef Jenna.
0: Yeah. Oh, I love watching her. She's really cool.
2: Yeah, she's our most local from Grand Rapids.
0: Right.
2: She has an Italian restaurant in Grand Rapids. Been there for years, I think since like 2010. She also has a really beautiful Food Hugs is the name of it, a nonprofit. And it's all about kind of random acts of delicious kindness. So she's just kind of like a cool, like beautiful soul.
0: Yeah,
2: we're excited to have her around.
0: Yeah. Any other celebrity chefs you'd like to?
2: Yeah, definitely. So Kristen Kish is our headliner. She was a former Top Chef champion, and she's now the host of Top Chef for the last several years. So she is definitely one of like the kind of biggest names in television,
0: right,
2: food celebrity. And she grew up in Kentwood.
1: Oh.
2: She's in New York now, but she's kind of a local hero. So we reached out to her like kind of on a long shot whim. And we're like, hey, can we make this happen?
0: Mm-hmm.
2: And over the course of a couple months, you know, we talked through what her participation looks like, and she's just excited about it. She knows Saugatuck from vacationing here as a kid, so it's like a special connection, and we get to bring her in, and couldn't be more excited. And then we get John Mannion from Chicago, a couple of Detroit chefs, Elena Besser, who's a Brooklyn-based chef via Chicago, who's on the Today Show with some frequency, and then a couple lauded restaurateurs from Nashville, Brian and Mikey, a husband team, that are coming in as well. So it's really exciting. Really exciting.
0: Wow, this sounds like a really cool thing. Now tell us a little bit about the schedule overview and ticket structure. Can you, Alec?
2: Mm-hmm. Yeah, absolutely. So I think I mentioned the Thursday night luau is the first time that people are going to see the tent, right? So Thursday night, November 5th, everyone can arrive at 7 o'clock for this welcome luau. So that's the first big tent event on Thursday night. Everyone gets up on Friday, and we have what we call our hosted mini sessions all throughout the day on Friday. And that's an opportunity for all the businesses in town, anyone that wants to get involved and provide an experience of some sort for our guests.
0: Uh-huh.
2: Some examples of that, James Brandis is doing a like intimate teaching session in his studio.
0: Oh, that's awesome. I love James Brandis. So you can see little pieces of him all around here. Yeah.
2: You take his class. You can learn how to do one yourself.
0: I'd love to. Yeah.
2: Medalis is doing a wine tour. Mm-hmm. Wincroft's doing a wine tour. Lulu Kudu's doing a cooking class. Mm-hmm. Uncommon.
0: So is that Mindy Trafman will be doing that?
2: She's doing a Moroccan cooking class.
0: I love me some Mindy.
1: Wow.
2: And then Brian and Mikey from Nashville are doing, we just added this last week. I'm really excited. This can't miss. They're doing like a chef's brunch at the Wickwood. So there's all kinds of little ways to create your own agenda on Friday during the day.
0: Yeah.
2: Or hang out and enjoy town. Then Friday night, folks go to the different restaurants around town. We have a dozen restaurants that are doing special prefix menus, so like 4 or 5 course menus paired with wine just for this festival, and that's included in the ticket price. So folks go to those, they pick which restaurant they want to go to, and then late night on Friday from 9 to 11:30, Club Sugar.
0: This sounds like fun. So it's what is it? What time again?
2: 9 to 11:30. So late night.
0: Is that Saturday night?
2: Friday night.
0: Friday night.
2: Yeah, we're just getting started. We're right in the middle of things. Yeah.
0: Oh, right, that's what I'm saying. So you're going to kick it the first night you're having
1: the second night
0: of the event is Club Sugar.
2: Yep, and that's going to be it back at the big tent. So that's the Friday night Riverside Pavilion. It's just going to be a party. Fen Valley is sponsoring our wines. They're going to have their whole lot of sparkling wines. Doing tremendous dessert, curated dessert plates, cheese and charcuterie. Have a great DJ from Chicago. I have an electric violinist that's going to do sets alongside the DJ. It's just going to be a really fun party. Like I said, right in the middle of all the action on Friday night.
0: This is going to be the biggest fall festival that we've ever had here. I mean, honestly, we've done a lot of fall festivals in the past. Mm-hmm. Remember, I used to do a lot of them back in the day. But this is really going to be really, really big. Ashley, tell me, who's the expected crowd for this event? And you've already been selling tickets, right?
1: Can locals
3: attend? Yes, we have already been selling tickets.
0: Yeah.
3: They're on sagatalk.com if anyone wants to check out the ticket structure.
1: Okay. Uh-huh.
3: Absolutely, locals can attend.
0: Yeah.
3: It's an inaugural year, so nothing's certain on who will make it over here. But we've already seen a lot of local interest. I actually get an email every time somebody buys a ticket, so I can see where they're coming from. So that's been fun to see. Most of our out-of-towners are coming from the usual suspects of Detroit, Chicago, Indianapolis. I've seen some Grand Rapids.
0: Oh, cool.
3: But the way that our tickets are structured is that this is definitely a destination event. So we want our 1,000 ticket holders to take over this town for all 3 days.
0: Right.
3: They can, you know, stay in all of our beautiful B&Bs and the resorts and the hotels and motels. Shop in all of our stores.
0: Right.
3: And then, of course, eating and drinking their way through the town to enjoy all of our beautiful wine and food that we have to offer.
0: Right. Now, let's events like this, they really shine a spotlight on our area. What does it mean for local businesses? Because they get a lot of when we have these big events, you know, local business. Well, what is this doing for me?
1: Right.
0: You know.
1: Right.
0: Yeah.
1: Right.
2: We designed this from the very beginning. One of my mission statements was for this to be a win for all the local businesses, not just a marketing win, right? Because sometimes you hear that, like, get involved. It's good for you. It'll be good. You'll get your name out there.
0: Right.
2: No, I wanted this to be a win for local businesses, win in the bank account, win for their staff, win for the owners, all of the above. So that is exactly how we've designed it. For instance, like all the restaurants that are involved, when we sell tickets to like their dinners, this ticket price is act as a pass-through for them. So our intention here is to fill up the restaurants. Our intention here is to fill up these hotel rooms. One more weekend. That's why we did it right after Halloween too, because things kind of fall off a cliff after Halloween.
0: They do.
2: They just kind of go away. And that, you know, it's what it is, right? We're a seasonal town.
0: Right.
2: But we decided let's butt it right up against Halloween. Let's give everyone one more weekend that sort of feels like summer.
0: Right.
2: Just keep your pants on for one more weekend. Keep your staff around, and we'll give you a weekend that looks like summer, and then we can all take a breath. So, again, to speak to your point, you know, we did very consciously and intentionally design it that way to make it a win for all the businesses.
0: Good to hear. Fall is my favorite season, and I like winter in this town, too.
1: I do, too.
0: I mean, let's be honest.
1: I appreciate it because it slows down a little bit, too.
0: Well,
1: I like that.
0: Yeah.
1: Catching our breath.
0: Right. When I meet people that come to Saugatuck in the summer, they'll ask me, oh, what do you do in the winter? I said, well, you should come here. Because first of all, you get a parking place.
1: Yeah.
0: First of all, Phil's is always open.
1: Yeah.
0: A lot of our restaurants and businesses are open all year round. We don't shut down like Mackinac City.
1: Right.
3: Right.
0: We don't shut down like a lot of West Side, you know, mm-hmm. cities that basically shut down.
3: Mm-hmm.
0: I'd say a good 60% of our shops mm-hmm. and more than 60% of our restaurants are yep. open. Most of our restaurants are open all year round.
3: Yeah.
0: And I don't think a lot of people know that.
3: Right.
0: And so planning your visit, you can go to the website, right?
3: Yes, soccertech.com. You can buy your festival pass there, and you can book your room on that.
0: Okay.
1: Oh, nice.
0: Now, I know that it takes a lot of work to put something like this together. Mm-hmm. I mean, this is a big event.
3: Mm-hmm.
0: And I know from putting on events, it doesn't happen without the help of volunteers. Mm-hmm. And so if somebody wants to kind of be a part of it, maybe they don't want to shell out the money, but they still kind of want to be a part of it. Mm-hmm. How can they do that? How can they volunteer?
3: Yeah, we actually just launched our volunteer reach out. So if there are people in town who have culinary talent and interest in helping us out, we absolutely are accepting volunteers. You can just call the CVB and anyone on my staff can help them sign up. 857-1701.
0: That phone number again is 269-857-1701. I know that by heart.
1: Yeah, you do.
0: And I was hoping that you didn't say the phone number because I wanted to surprise you that I know the phone number. So if you're interested in volunteering, of course, you can always go to the website, saugatuck.com, for ticket information. And you'll also see a schedule, right? Is a schedule out okay. on the website?
2: Yeah, we actually built a really beautiful bespoke website and ticketing that has all the information, all the scheduling. You can kind of create your own passport for the weekend. It's great.
3: Yeah, okay. You can even see the restaurant menus right now.
0: Oh, wow. Very cool. Also, the restaurant menus are already out.
1: Nice.
0: Well, that's great. When visitors leave the festival, what do you hope they're talking about on the drive home?
2: 2027.
0: Yeah, their plans to come back, right? And finally, if you had 30 seconds to convince someone who's never attended this event, of course, none of us have attended it.
1: Right.
0: But to come this year, what would you say?
2: This event is generally going to be this year for people who know and love the area.
1: Mm-hmm.
2: And this is one more time to come out this year. Put yeah. one more Saugatuck Douglas area visit on your schedule for 2026.
0: Uh-huh.
2: We are, like you said, Gregory, going to create one of the biggest events we've had to celebrate our town in a time of year when maybe you don't come.
0: Yeah.
2: And just eat and drink your way through a weekend.
0: Yeah.
2: Why not?
0: Yeah, this is exciting. You're expecting like 1,000 or more people, right?
2: Yeah, you got it, Gregory.
0: Wow, that's a lot of
1: that's
0: people.
1: That's awesome.
0: And so that is awesome. Well, it's been a pleasure having you guys on. Of course, we didn't talk about Saga Taco like
1: no.
0: we should have. You guys and Lindsay over there, your amazing tacos over there.
1: Mm-hmm.
0: How is that? This is your first year of running the concession at Oval Beach. How's that been going?
2: It is. It's been an adventure for sure. So it's a short run, you know? It's a
0: right.
2: That's
0: yeah.
2: a sprint. Like
1: yeah.
2: our
1: sure.
2: season's a sprint, but that's like actually like just 3 months in,
0: yeah.
2: in and out.
0: Yeah, right. Awesome, awesome. And of course, you know, if you're at Oval Beach and we've got a lot of great weather still and you
1: yeah.
0: want some Saga Taco, they deliver it right to you there.
1: That's nice.
0: So yeah, it's really cool. You go up to the concession stand, order whatever you want,
1: yeah.
0: and they'll deliver it.
1: Nice.
0: So that's really awesome. Thanks for being on the show, you guys. But now
3: thanks for having us.
0: It's time. Or lightning round. Now, each of you, the first thing that comes to mind, Alec first, a favorite Michigan wine.
1: Ooh.
2: Modales.
0: Uh-huh.
3: Mobby.
0: Oh, uh-huh. Favorite local restaurant. I'm putting you guys on the spot.
3: Boy. Look at, they're Penny both, Royal.
1: Oh,
0: okay.
1: Boy, yeah, that uh-huh. makes sense.
2: Saga Taco.
1: Yeah.
0: you
1: Wise
0: have to do
1: choice.
0: That one.
1: Favorite
0: choice. Dessert.
1: Mm.
3: Pie.
0: Pie.
2: I was going to say peach cobbler.
0: Mm. Okay, yeah. I just saw a recipe for peach cobbler. Mm. I was thinking about making it. Appetizer or entree? What would you rather?
3: Appetizer.
0: Yeah.
2: Appetizer. Many appetizers.
0: Mm-hmm. Yeah. Beach picnic or fine dining?
3: Fine dining.
2: Agreed. Fine
0: yeah,
2: dining.
0: Yeah, me too. I don't want flies in my food.
1: Yeah, sand.
0: sunrise or sunset on Lake Michigan?
3: Sunset.
0: Yeah.
2: Agreed. Sunset.
0: Yep. Coffee or cocktails?
3: Cocktails.
2: Coffee for me, my man.
0: I like both. Favorite West Michigan festival besides this one? Our favorite Saugatuck Douglas Festival besides this one?
3: Venetian.
0: Venetian, mm-hmm. yeah.
2: Chili Cook-Off.
4: Yes.
0: Oh, yes, Chili Cook-Off. We're looking forward to that as well. Well, again, thanks for being on the show, and it's always a pleasure. And thank you for everything you guys are doing for the community mm-hmm. to keep those shoulder seasons keeping going. Mm-hmm. I'm doing the shimmy with my shoulders right now.
4: Do those shaking.
0: Doing the shimmy.
4: Shake and bake.
0: Jennifer, this has been fun.
4: I know. Thank you for having me.
0: And we'll see you probably in another month or so. Yeah. I'd love to have you back. I'd love to have you on.
4: Always.
0: Yeah, yeah. We'll try to put you on when I want to schedule Jim.
4: Okay. Yeah. Yes, please.
0: And CJ, thank you so much. I appreciate it. We didn't have him on, so, we didn't have time for him. No trivia. But next week, we've got, next week on the show, mm-hmm. We've got the Resilience. Jim will be in your seat, mm-hmm. and we're going to talk about the Resilience fundraiser. They come on once a year to talk about it.
4: Okay.
0: And they'll be on the show. So super excited about that. And then we've also got Art in the Park.
4: Okay.
0: Which is happening here at Wicks Park on September 11th. Mm-hmm. And we'll have the ladies on to talk about what that's all about.
4: Great.
0: So, and then, of course, all the fun that you come to expect here at Saugatuck on Sunday.
4: Right.
0: And have a great day, everybody. Go to our website, 927thevan.com, so you can get everything that you missed here on the show. And then also, don't forget, 5 to 7 today for Yacht Rock here on 927 The Van, my second favorite show on 927. Have a great day, everybody. Have a great fun day Sunday, and we'll see you next week.
4: Bye.
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It's the Red Rocker, Sammy Hagar. I Can't Drive 55. I'm Jackson Beckham. Now that the Guess Who tour has concluded, it's time for the BTO tour. Starts the first of the year. We'll tell you where they're headed in January. Just ahead. Here's the Doobie Brothers with Michael McDonald. What a Fool Believes.

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0: It's Stevie Nicks and Stand Back. The Guess Who Tour was a massive success across North America this summer. Now it's time to switch gears. And Randy is taking BTO on the road. 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
2: Here's the updated forecast from 92.7 thevan.com. Cloudy today with a chance for storms. High of 81. 71 tonight, slight chance for storms. Chance of thunderstorms tomorrow. Highs level off around 84. Cloudy skies. Slight chance of thunderstorms Tuesday. High of 85. 86. Sunshine mixed with clouds at times Wednesday. I'm meteorologist Jennifer Wojcicki. Right now, 66.
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0: Alanis Morissette, you ought to know. Jackson Beckham here. Are you kind of average looking? Wish you were more attractive? Well, here's a way to build attractiveness. Have great eye contact. Act in an upbeat manner. Dress well and listen to everyone extremely well. People will think you're more attractive. That'll work. Keep safe and keep smiling.
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2: Here's the updated forecast from 92.7thevan.com. Daytime highs approaching 81 today under overcast skies with a chance for storms. Cloudy tonight, slight chance for storms, 71. Chance of thunderstorms tomorrow, highs level off around 84. Overcast skies. Slight chance for storms Tuesday with highs in the mid-80s, partly cloudy Wednesday. I'm meteorologist Derek Height. Currently 66.
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13: Here's the updated forecast from 92.7thevan.com. Chance of thunderstorms today. Otherwise, cloudy skies expected. High temperatures reach up to 81. Cloudy skies expected again tonight. Slight chance of thunderstorms. Lows level off around 71. Cloudy skies expected tomorrow. Chance of thunderstorms. High temperatures reach up to 84. High of 85 Tuesday with a slight chance of thunderstorms. 86, partly cloudy Wednesday. I'm meteorologist Paul Trombley. Currently, it's 66 degrees.
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15: Happy Sunday, my friend. 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

Hey, South Haven and West Olive, your playlist is right here. 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

0: Rod Stewart, tonight's a night. Yes, tonight's a night. We're going to watch football. College football is underway. The NFL regular season starts September 9th. And you better make sure you're stocked up with a lot of beer. This is from Men's Health. 50% of guys down three or more beers while watching a game.
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2: Here's the updated forecast from 92.7thevan.com. Cloudy today with a chance for storms. High of 81. 71 tonight, slight chance for storms. Chance of thunderstorms tomorrow. Highs of a low of around 84. Cloudy skies. Slight chance of thunderstorms Tuesday. High of 85. 86. Sunshine mixed with clouds at times Wednesday. I'm meteorologist Jennifer Wojcicki. Right now, 66.
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12: Look for thunderstorms today with a high of 81. Winds from the southwest at 12 knots. Waves in the Big Lake less than 1 foot. Tonight, chance of thunderstorms with a low of 71. Winds from the south at 12 knots. Tomorrow, thunderstorms with a high of 81. Winds from the southwest at 12 knots. Waves in the Big Lake less than 1 foot. Currently, it is 72 and the Lake Michigan water temp is 70. Get the extended forecast and radar updates at 92.7thevan.com.
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15: Hey, if you're a football fan, good news. Preseason football is over with. NFL regular season begins on September 9th. A little slice of

0: Roxette, listen to your hard golf this week. FedEx Championship in Atlanta. Well, the big news, though, is good golf went from the penthouse to the outhouse real quick. They teamed up with Callaway for this golf commercial, promoting their new driver, and this woman touches the guy's driver in his bag, and he said, "Don't touch my driver," and he knocked her over. So it's created a lot of controversy for good golf. And yes, the FedEx Championship is going on in East Lake in Atlanta.
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7: 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I'm Brent Allen. Let's find out what happened this week in rock history. This week in 1969, the Beatles were recording what was to be their final album, Abbey Road. It would be the last time all four Beatles were together in the recording studio. This week in 1978, Bruce Springsteen was on the cover of Rolling Stone. In 1990 this week, Stevie Ray Vaughan and Double Trouble played what was their last concert. It was at Alpine Valley in Wisconsin. The next morning, Stevie Ray Vaughan was among those killed in a helicopter crash. And finally, this week in 1994, Jimmy Buffett's seaplane crashed right after takeoff near Nantucket, Massachusetts. The airplane nosed over, and Buffett was able to swim to safety, sustaining only minor injuries. One lucky guy. And there you go. That's what happened this week in rock history on the Lakeshore's 92.7 The Van.

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Baxter, Samson, Daisy, and Barkley. 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
2: Here's the updated forecast from 92.7thevan.com. Cloudy skies expected this afternoon with a slight chance of thunderstorms. High temperatures reach up to 81. Cloudy skies expected again tonight. Chance of thunderstorms. Lows dip down to about 71. Chance for storms tomorrow. Daytime highs approaching 84. Cloudy skies expected. I'm meteorologist Derek Height. Currently 70.
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9: Here's the updated forecast from 92.7thevan.com. Slight chance for storms this afternoon. Otherwise, cloudy skies expected. Highs around 81. Overcast skies again tonight. Chance of thunderstorms. Lows level off around 71. Cloudy skies tomorrow. Chance of thunderstorms. Highs level off around 84. High of 85 Tuesday with a slight chance for storms. 86, a mix of clouds and sun Wednesday. I'm meteorologist Paul Trombley. Currently, it's 72 degrees.
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11: Jack Kelly, my friend, here on Sunday, August 30th, and I'm caught up in you. No doubt about that. Here's 38 Special.

0: Carol Smith crazy here with Jack. It's the cheat weekend. I don't mean that kind of cheating, okay? We're talking about food. Used to be having a cheat day. Well, now it's having a cheat weekend. Study finds that 2/3 of Americans say their calorie-loaded weekend meals are their just reward for getting through another work week. Go for it.
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2: Here's the updated forecast from 92.7 TheVan.com. Slight chance for storms this afternoon, otherwise cloudy. High temperatures reach up to 81. Chance for storms tonight, 71. Chance of thunderstorms tomorrow, daytime highs approaching 84, overcast. Slight chance for storms Tuesday with highs in the mid-80s, partly cloudy Wednesday. I'm meteorologist Jennifer Wojcicki. Currently 73.
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1: Here's the updated forecast from 92.7thevan.com. Cloudy skies expected this afternoon with a slight chance of thunderstorms. High temperatures reach up to 81. Cloudy skies expected again tonight. Chance of thunderstorms. Lows dip down to about 71. Chance for storms tomorrow. Daytime highs approaching 84. Cloudy skies expected. I'm meteorologist Derek Height. Currently, it's 76 degrees.
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4: 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The real deal in the NFL begins September 9th. Patriots and Seahawks. And now John Mellencamp.

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0: Policy of Truth, Depeche Mode. Here we are, Sunday, August 30. What's for dinner? Maybe a sandwich? When it comes to sandwiches, grilled cheese, chicken, and turkey rule as America's favorites. Not a surprise. Overall, Americans' favorite sandwiches are grilled cheese, chicken, turkey, ham, tuna egg, peanut butter and jelly, and meatball.
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2: Here's the updated forecast from 92.7thevan.com. Slight chance for storms this afternoon. Otherwise, cloudy skies expected. Highs around 81. Overcast skies again tonight. Chance of thunderstorms. Lows level off around 71. Cloudy skies tomorrow. Chance of thunderstorms. Highs level off around 84. High of 85 Tuesday with a slight chance for storms. 86, a mix of clouds and sun Wednesday. I'm meteorologist Paul Trombley. Right now, it's 79 degrees.
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0: Here's the updated forecast from 92.7 TheVan.com. Cloudy this afternoon with a slight chance for showers. Highs around 81. 71 tonight, chance for storms. Chance for storms tomorrow. Highs around 84. Cloudy. Slight chance of thunderstorms. Tuesday, high temperatures reach up to 85. 86, a blend of clouds and sun. Wednesday. My meteorologist, Jennifer Vujicki. Right now, it's 81 degrees.
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7: 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I'm Jack Kelly with Huey Lewis and Heart and Soul.

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0: Jackson Brown here with Jack Kelly. Stay with me. Football is underway. College has kicked off. The NFL preseason's over with. Regular season begins September 9th. And because it's the start of football season, you better make sure you're stocked up on beer. 50% of guys down three or more beers while watching a game.
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2: Here's the updated forecast from 92.7thevan.com. Slight chance of thunderstorms this afternoon. Otherwise, cloudy skies expected. High temperatures reach up to 81. Cloudy skies expected again tonight. Chance of thunderstorms. Lows dip down to about 71. Chance of thunderstorms tomorrow. Daytime highs approaching 84. Cloudy skies expected. I'm meteorologist Derek Height. Currently, it's 81 degrees.
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0: 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It's called Pick You Up, her 12th album, and it's going to be coming out on October 9th. 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
1: Here's the updated forecast from 92.7thevan.com. Overcast this afternoon with a slight chance for storms. High of 81. Cloudy skies expected again tonight. Chance for storms, 71. Overcast skies tomorrow. Chance for storms, highs around 84. Highs level off around 85 Tuesday with a slight chance of thunderstorms. 86, partly cloudy Wednesday. I'm meteorologist Paul Trombley. Right now, it's 82 degrees.
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0: Fat Bottom Girls, that's Queen. I'm Maria Danza, and they just shared the official trailer for Queen Budapest, the first Western stadium show to take place behind the Iron Curtain, and the final filmed Queen live performance. It's again called Queen Budapest. It's going to be coming out globally in cinemas and IMAX from October 7th for a limited time. And it's going to span 2,000-plus cinemas across 50-plus territories. This is going to be a big deal. If you want information on tickets and screenings across the globe, go to queenbudapest.com.
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2: Here's the updated forecast from 92.7thevan.com. Slight chance of thunderstorms this afternoon. Otherwise, cloudy skies with a few peaks of sun. Daytime highs approaching 82. Slight chance of thunderstorms. Tonight, lows dip down to about 71. Cloudy skies expected. Mainly cloudy skies expected. Tomorrow, slight chance of thunderstorms. High temperatures reach up to 83. I'm meteorologist Jennifer Vujicki. Currently 82.
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10: 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Cloudy skies with a few peaks of sun this afternoon with a slight chance of thunderstorms. High temperatures reach up to 82. Cloudy skies expected tonight. Slight chance of thunderstorms. Lows level off around 71. Slight chance of thunderstorms tomorrow. High temperatures reach up to 83, mainly cloudy. I'm meteorologist Derek Height. Currently 82.
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0: No rain, that's Blind Melon. I'm Maria Danza. When it comes to the Pro Bowl, there'll be no game. Did you hear about this? The NFL officially eliminating the Pro Bowl as a competition. They're just going to honor the deserving players. So they're trying to emphasize player safety. So why play this game? It really doesn't mean anything. But the AFC and NFC rosters will still have 44 players apiece. Players, coaches, fans, they'll still all vote to determine the 88 Pro Bowlers.
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2: Here's the updated forecast from 92.7thevan.com. Slight chance of thunderstorms tonight. Otherwise, cloudy skies expected. Lows level off around 71. Slight chance of thunderstorms tomorrow. High temperatures reach up to 83. Cloudy skies with a few peaks of sun. Partly cloudy tomorrow night. Lows dip down to about 73. A mix of clouds and sunshine and dry Tuesday and Wednesday with highs in the mid-80s. I'm meteorologist Paul Trombley. Right now, it's 81 degrees.
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0: This is your weekend. Thanks for spending it with us. From the Prime IV Hydration and Wellness of Holland Studios, we are the Lakeshore's 92.7 The Van, WYVN, Saugatuck Holland.
1: 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I'm Captain Adam, and this is Yacht Rock Radio. Ahoy, passengers. Captain Adam with you. This is Yacht Rock Radio, featuring the smooth, soft rock from the late 70s and early 80s. So glad you're here with me to enjoy the lifestyle. With a five fave today for Scott Webster, listening in Windsor, Ontario. I've got a major update concerning the San Diego Yacht Rock Festival. You're going to like this news. Plus, we'll talk about Boz Scaggs performing on the Yacht Rock Cruise. And I'll update you on a member of the Jacksons who might be on a silver screen near you. But first, we launch off the docks with Paul Davis, one of the smoothest. This is Cool Night on Yacht Rock Radio and Yacht Rock Radio.

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My name is Captain Adam, and the Friday night of this weekend, what a great time at the Roxy in Rochester, Michigan. We were on stage with Mount Yachtmore. I'll have pictures and video to post on socials soon of all the fun we had with the crowd singing along with this one, a Yacht Rock tribute band staple from Toto. 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

Yacht Rock Radio, one of the best parts of my job is getting to hang out with these artists that you hear on the Yacht That Rocks. And I had a recent hang with Pablo Cruz, David and Corey, the founding members of Pablo Cruz. And I've got an interview with them that I'll have on our website soon. There's an interview section at the top of the page. Just click the button that says interviews to hear all of our

0: 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They're going to be on the boat with me on Celebrity Cruise Lines next year. I'm your onboard host for the Yacht Rock Cruise. 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See the entire lineup and get your stateroom information right now. And we'll get some Boz Skaggs on for you soon, plus play an excerpt of an interview with him explaining his close relationship to Steve Miller of the Steve Miller Band. You won't want to miss it, so stay on board. 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
17: Here's the updated forecast from 92.7thevan.com. Slight chance for storms tonight. Otherwise, cloudy skies expected. Lows dip down to about 71. Cloudy skies with a few peaks of sun. Tomorrow, slight chance for storms. Highs level off around 83. Lows level off around 73. Tomorrow night, partly cloudy skies. Partly cloudy and dry Tuesday and Wednesday with highs in the mid-80s. I'm meteorologist Jennifer Wojcicki. Currently, it's 79 degrees.
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ladies and gentlemen, a major concert announcement concerning the San Diego Yacht Rock Festival. It's coming up in just 3 short weeks on September 19th in San Diego. And we just announced our special guest, David Pack, original lead singer of Ambrosia. David will be on stage in San Diego singing all those Ambrosia hits, along with our tribute bands, Boaterhead, Dirty Yacht and Scoundrels, and Yachty by Nature. I'll be there as well as your host and MC. This is quite the yachtical nautical party. Get your tickets now before they're gone. 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I predict a sellout, and I'm never wrong. 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You're the Only Woman. It's Ambrosia on Yacht Rock Radio.

Olivia Newton-John on Yacht Rock Radio. She sadly passed away a few years ago, and right before she did, she recorded a duet with Dolly Parton, Dolly's famous song Jolene. So if you want to search that out, there's a great duet of Dolly and Olivia doing Jolene. And that brings us to the Yacht Rock Song of the Day and a tribute to Dolly Parton, sadly losing her this week at the age of 80. Such a big story. Tributes from all over the world, every corner of the world, every walk of life had nothing but great things to say about Dolly and how she touched their lives. And we pay tribute to her and her career with Islands in the Stream. Great song from Dolly Parton and Kenny Rogers. It is not exactly yacht rock, although a lot of yacht rock tribute bands do perform this on stage because it's such a recognizable hit. It's a great male-female duet to pull off and a fantastic way to honor the life and career of Dolly Parton.

0: The Yacht Rock Song of the Day from Dolly Parton and Kenny Rogers, Islands in the Stream, in honor of the late, great Dolly Parton. That song reached number one on the charts in 1983, and you may have forgotten the Bee Gees wrote that song. And the Bee Gees said on record that they originally intended the song to go to either Diana Ross or Marvin Gaye. And today, it's become a fan favorite at karaoke bars across the world. All right, coming up, we've got some Yacht Rock from Michael Jackson, and I've got a story about his sister, Janet, not LaToya. Stay with us. This is Yacht Rock Radio.
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12: Here's the updated forecast from 92.7thevan.com. Slight chance of thunderstorms tonight. Otherwise, cloudy skies expected. Lows dip down to about 71. Mainly cloudy skies expected tomorrow. Slight chance of thunderstorms. Daytime highs approaching 83. 73 tomorrow night. Partly cloudy. Partly cloudy skies and dry Tuesday and Wednesday with highs in the mid-80s. I'm meteorologist Derek Height. Currently 77.
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1: 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I didn't see you there. Would you guys like to set sail on this ocean of flavor with me? I'll be your captain.
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So I saw this week that Janet Jackson is maybe going to do her own biopic about her own life and career. This according to Jafar Jackson, the nephew of the Jackson siblings who played Michael in that recent biopic, Michael. He said his Aunt Janet is maybe going to make her own movie. That might be why she did not appear in the film Michael. She wanted to save all of her on-screen persona for her own film. No word on if LaToya wants to do her own biopic and whether or not it will be a straight-to-DVD release, or even VHS, for that matter. It's Michael Jackson with a song produced by Steve Lukather from Toto. It's Michael and Sir Paul. The Girl Is Mine on Yacht.

0: It's the smoothest, and you know it, Yacht Rock Radio. I'm Captain Adam, looking forward to getting on a cruise ship with Boz Skaggs. It's the Yacht Rock Cruise. He will perform, and I will be your onboard host. 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And we featured a vintage interview with Boz on our Facebook page. If you want to check this out, he's talking about how he went to high school and college with fellow Texan Steve Miller of the Steve Miller Band.
1: I met Steve when I was 14 years old in Dallas. We went to a university in Wisconsin. Then I went one way, he went another, and we kept in touch with each other. And it was only in 1967, a few years after having gone here and there, that we rejoined to play in what was then the Steve Miller Blues Band.
0: Crazy to think that Boz Skaggs and Steve Miller were in the same band. And you could be on a cruise ship with Boz Skaggs. I'll tell you more about that in a minute, but first, let's do Lowdown from Boz Skaggs on Yacht Rock Radio.

0: 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Kenny Loggins on the boat as well. Our good friends Walter Egan, Elliot Lurie, and Peter Beckett from Player will also perform. 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
13: Here's the updated forecast from 92.7thevan.com. Slight chance of thunderstorms tonight. Otherwise, cloudy skies expected. Lows level off around 71. Slight chance of thunderstorms tomorrow. High temperatures reach up to 83. Cloudy skies with a few peaks of sun. Partly cloudy tomorrow night. Lows dip down to about 73. A mix of clouds and sunshine and dry Tuesday and Wednesday with highs in the mid-80s. I'm meteorologist Paul Trombley. Currently 77.
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0: All right, ladies and gentlemen, it is time for the five fave. It's your chance to take over this boat, steer the ship into your own smooth waters of your five favorite Yacht Rock era songs of all time. Our winner today is Scott Webster. I met Scott 2 years ago at Yacht Rock Detroit. We've become Yacht Rock brothers. He's from Canada. And when I saw him at Yacht Rock Detroit this summer, he said, I'm getting you a five fave. So here we go, Scott, in the fifth position. You start with a little energy from Jay Ferguson, moccasins and all, heading to Thunder Island on Yacht Rock Radio number 5.

And I Love You. It's the fourth song today on a five fave for Scott Webster. Scott's nickname is Sax because he does play saxophone in a yacht rock tribute band in Windsor, Ontario. And Scott Sax Webster's third favorite yacht rock era song of all time comes from Steely Dan. This is one we don't play that often because it's a little more classic rock than classic yacht. But still, so nice to hear on the boat. It's Do It Again. Steely Dan, number three on Yacht.

ARS on YRR, Atlanta Rhythm Section on Yacht Rock Radio. My name is Captain Adam. We have reached the tip of the cruise ship and the favorite song of all time for Scott Sax-Webster and his five fave list. Now, this is a great deep cut from Chris Rea, the genius behind the song Fool If You Think It's Over. He also does my favorite Christmas song of all time called Driving Home for Christmas. We'll get to that in a few months. But first, let's head to the beach, a great place to hear Yacht Rock. And our top song today, Chris Rea, On the Beach on Yacht Rock Radio number 1.

0: Chris Rea on the beach, the title track to his eighth album and our number one song of the day for Scott Sax Webster. And that song didn't really chart in America, although the album was a huge hit across the planet. It reached number one on the Dutch album charts, number two in Germany, and it reached as high as number four in New Zealand. And we love sneaking it on the boat here and there, thanks to Scott Sax Webster for choosing it to be his number one song of all time. Great five faves, Scott, and I'll see you at the next Yacht Rock Detroit in 2027. My name is Captain Adam. If you have a list and want to hear it on the air, get it to me ASAP. You can email me, adam@yachtrockradio.com. Thanks again, Scott. My thanks to Brad, our engineer, Taylor, our producer, and most of all, you, the passengers. We cannot set sail without you climbing aboard Yacht Rock Radio and yachtrockradio.com.
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14: Here's the updated forecast from 92.7 thevan.com. Slight chance for storms tonight. Otherwise, cloudy skies expected. Lows dip down to about 71. Cloudy skies with a few peaks of sun. Tomorrow, slight chance for storms. Highs level off around 83. Lows level off around 73. Tomorrow night, partly cloudy skies. Partly cloudy and dry Tuesday and Wednesday with highs in the mid-80s. I'm meteorologist Jennifer Wojcicki. Currently, it's 75 degrees.
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1: Here's the updated forecast from 92.7thevan.com. Slight chance of thunderstorms tonight. Otherwise, cloudy skies expected. Lows dip down to about 71. Mainly cloudy skies expected. Tomorrow, slight chance of thunderstorms. Daytime highs approaching 83. 73 tomorrow night. Partly cloudy. Partly cloudy skies and dry. Tuesday and Wednesday with highs in the mid-80s. I'm meteorologist Derek Height. Currently 75.
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0: Girl Can't Help It. That's Journey. I'm Maria Danza. That's one of my favorites. We also heard Bruce a little bit ago, and he's going to be one of the headliners at Stand Up for Heroes. It's the 20th anniversary for this night of hope, healing, and laughter. It's presented by the Bob Woodruff Foundation and the New York Comedy Festival. And again, it celebrates its 20th anniversary. And they say, 20 years ago, we put together Stand Up for Heroes with a simple idea. Bring people together with laughter and music in honor of those who have sacrificed so much for our country. And this is going to take place on November 9th in New York City.
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0: Don't Look Back, that's Boston from their second album. Tom Maria Danza, thanks for joining us. And they announced they're going to release a 50th anniversary edition of their debut album next year in 2027, featuring lost demos that were recorded during the sessions for the original album. They revealed the news recently on the 50th anniversary of the release of Boston, which actually came out August 25th of 1976. And they say they're releasing this in close collaboration with Tom Schultz. So this is going to be something special. And that's going to do it for me. Thank you for listening. Enjoy the rest of your weekend and have a great week.
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2: Here's the updated forecast from 92.7thevan.com. Slight chance of thunderstorms tonight. Otherwise, cloudy skies expected. Lows level off around 71. Slight chance of thunderstorms tomorrow. High temperatures reach up to 83. Cloudy skies with a few peaks of sun. Partly cloudy tomorrow night. Lows dip down to about 73. A mix of clouds and sunshine and dry Tuesday and Wednesday with highs in the mid-80s. I'm meteorologist Paul Trombley. Currently 75.
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